0: in international law, dialogue and multilateral cooperation. Mr. Modi stated this while virtually addressing the first edition of International Space Summit at Paris in France yesterday.
1: India's approach is rooted in Vasudhaiva Kutumbakam, that is, one earth, one family, one future. This spirit must now travel beyond earth. We support a safe, secure, peaceful and sustainable space domain anchored in international law, dialogue and multilateral cooperation. Scientific data must serve the common good with openness and integrity. India's space journey reflects this philosophy.
0: Parliamentary Affairs Minister Kiran Rijiju has described the parliamentary form of democracy as the best form of governance in the world. He was addressing students of Jawahar Navodaya Vidyalaya's after presenting awards of 27th National Youth Parliament Competition 2025-26 at GMC Balyogi Auditorium in Parliament House. In cricket, India thrashed Bangladesh by 40 runs in the first semi-final of the Women's Asia Cup 2026 at the Dubai International Cricket Stadium, securing their place in the final. And that is the end of this news bulletin. Akashvani.

0: समिति के 19वें सत्र को वर्चुअल माध्यम से संबोधित किया। दिल्ली नगर निगम ने अनाधिकृत निर्माण के मामले में लापरवाही बरतने पर भवन विभाग के 3 अधिकारियों को तत्काल प्रभाव से निलंबित कर दिया है। निलंबित 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
1: 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The two-day summit will bring together 11 major emerging and developing economies, including Brazil, China, Egypt, Ethiopia, Indonesia, India, Iran, Russia, Saudi Arabia, South Africa, and the UAE. The theme of India's chairship 2026 is Building for Resilience, Innovation, Cooperation and Sustainability. World leaders, including Russian President Vladimir Putin, Chinese President Xi Jinping, President of South Africa Cyril Ramaphosa, Egyptian President Abdel Fattah el-Sisi, Indonesian President Prabowo Subianto, Iran President Masoud Pezeshkian, Crown Prince of Abu Dhabi Sheikh Khalid bin Mohammed bin Zayed Al Nahyan, and Prime Minister of Ethiopia Abiy Ahmed Ali will participate in the summit. United Nations Secretary General Antonio Guterres, Director General of WHO, Dr. Tedros Adhanom Ghebreyesus, and President of New Development Bank, Dilma Rousseff, are among the heads of international organizations who will participate in the event. Prime Minister Narendra Modi is likely to hold bilateral talks with Russian President Vladimir Putin today. The President of Russia and Foreign Minister of Brazil arrived in the national capital last night to participate in the summit. In view of the upcoming BRICS summit, Delhi Police has informed that traffic diversions and regulated movement will be in place across key routes in Delhi today from 2 p.m. to 8:30 p.m. During this period, Sardar Patel Marg, Teen Murti Marg, 30 January Marg, Rajesh Pilot Marg, Subramaniam Bharti Marg, Mathura Road, Motilal Nehru Marg, Dr. Zakir Hussain Marg, Africa Avenue Road, Shanti Path, Janpath, Ashoka Road, Barakhamba Road, Niti Marg, Panchshil Marg, Kemal Ataturk Marg, Press Enclave Road and Lala Lajpat Rai Marg, along with connecting roads, will be affected. Commuters have been advised to use the alternative routes suggested by the Delhi Traffic Police. According to the Delhi Traffic Police, priority will be given to emergency and essential service vehicles. Meanwhile, Delhi Metro has informed that all metro stations will remain open until further notice with regard to multiple queries received on the closure in view of BRICS summit. In view of the BRICS Summit 2026, Rashtrapati Bhavan Museum and Amrit Udyan will remain closed for the public visit from 11th to 13th of this month. The President's Secretariat said that the change of guard ceremony will also not take place at the forecourt of Rashtrapati Bhavan tomorrow. Prime Minister Narendra Modi said that India supports a safe, secure, peaceful and sustainable space domain anchored in international law, dialogue and multilateral cooperation. Mr. Modi stated this while addressing the first edition of International Space Summit at Paris in France yesterday.
2: India's approach is rooted in Vasudhaiv Kutumbakam, that is, one earth, one family, one future. This spirit must now travel beyond earth. We support a safe, secure, peaceful and sustainable space domain anchored in international law, dialogue and multilateral cooperation. Scientific data must serve the common good with openness and integrity. India's space journey reflects this philosophy.
1: Union Minister of Agriculture and Farmers Welfare, Shivraj Singh Chauhan, has called for an integrated approach

based on science, policy and market support to transform dryland agriculture, strengthen food and nutritional security and improve farmers' livelihoods. Parliamentary Affairs Minister Kiran Rijiju has described the parliamentary form of democracy as the best form of governance in the world. He was addressing students of Jawahar Navodaya Vidyalayas after presenting awards of 27th National Youth Parliament Competition 2025-26 at GMC Balyogi Auditorium in Parliament House. In cricket, India thrashed Bangladesh by 40 runs in the first semi-final of the Women's Asia Cup 2026 at Dubai International Cricket Stadium, securing their place in the final. And that is the end of this news bulletin.

Every great journey begins with people coming together to listen, to learn, to imagine what's possible. This is the BRICS 2026, a moment where leaders, innovators, businesses, and communities from the BRICS nations come together to strengthen partnerships. India welcomes the BRICS countries as the grouping marks the 20 years of its establishment in 2026. BRICS Summit 2026 is being hosted in Bharat Mandapam, New Delhi from 12th to 13th September 2026 under India's chairship theme, Building for Resilience, Innovation, Cooperation and Sustainability, with a people-centric approach and the spirit of humanity first. Because when we work together, possibilities become progress.

its establishment in 2026. BRICS Summit 2026 is being hosted in Bharat Mandapam, New Delhi from 12th to 13th September 2026 under India's chairship theme, Building for Resilience, Innovation, Cooperation and Sustainability, with a people-centric approach and the spirit of humanity first. Because when we work together, possibilities become progress.

0: अंतर्राष्ट्रीय मुद्रा कोष ने चालू वित्त वर्ष की पहली तिमाही में देश की अर्थव्यवस्था में 7.8% की वृद्धि के बाद भारत को वैश्विक आर्थिक विकास का प्रमुख इंजन बताया। राष्ट्रीय परीक्षा एजेंसी ने यूजीसी नेट जून 2026 के अंग्रेजी, वाणिज्य और समाजशास्त्र विषयों की दोबारा हुई परीक्षा की प्रारंभिक उत्तर कुंजी जारी की। इसके साथ ही समाचार प्रभात का ये अंक समाप्त हुआ। नमस्कार।
1: आकाशवाणी प्रेजेंट्स मॉर्निंग न्यूज। Good morning, I am Shagun Chopra. The headlines. 18th BRICS summit to begin at Bharat Mandapam in New Delhi tomorrow. Russian President Vladimir Putin arrives in New Delhi to attend the summit. IMF describes India a key engine of global growth after the country's economy expanded 7.8% in first quarter of current fiscal. Trump administration proposes scrapping 60-day grace period for laid-off H-1B workers in US. National Testing Agency releases provisional answer keys for retest of English, Commerce and Sociology papers of UGC NET June 2026. And in cricket, India beat Bangladesh by 40 runs in first semi-final of Women's Asia Cup 2026 in Dubai. And the news in detail. The 18th BRICS summit will get underway at Bharat Mandapam in New Delhi tomorrow, with the national capital putting its finishing touches in place for the grand event. The two-day summit will bring together 11 major emerging and developing economies, including Brazil, China, Egypt, Ethiopia, Indonesia, India, Iran, Russia, Saudi Arabia, South Africa, and the UAE. The theme of India's chairship 2026 is Building for Resilience, Innovation, Cooperation, and Sustainability. World leaders, including Russian President Vladimir Putin, Chinese President Xi Jinping, President of South Africa Cyril Ramaphosa, Egyptian President Abdel Fattah el-Sisi, Indonesian President Prabowo Subianto, Iran President Masoud Pezeshkian, Crown Prince of Abu Dhabi Sheikh Khalid bin Mohammed bin Zayed Al Nahyan, and Prime Minister of Ethiopia Abiy Ahmed Ali will participate in the summit. Brazil will be represented by Foreign Affairs Minister Mauro Vieira. Saudi Arabia's Minister of Foreign Affairs, Prince Faisal bin Farhan Al Saud, will also participate in the summit. Malaysian Prime Minister Anwar Ibrahim and Vietnamese Prime Minister Le Minh Hung are the other heads of state who will attend the summit. United Nations Secretary General Antonio Guterres, Director General of WHO Dr. Tedros Adhanom Ghebreyesus, and President of New Development Bank Dilma Rousseff are among the heads of international organizations who will participate in the event. Prime Minister Narendra Modi is likely to hold bilateral talks with Russian President Vladimir Putin today. The President of Russia and Foreign Minister of Brazil arrived in the national capital last night to participate in the summit. The President of South Africa is set to arrive this morning. Presidents of Iran, Indonesia, Egypt, Philippines and Burundi, Crown Prince of Abu Dhabi and Prime Ministers of Malaysia and Ethiopia are scheduled to arrive later today. Prime Minister Narendra Modi will have a series of bilateral meetings on the sidelines of the summit. We have a report.
2: The grouping was formalized during the BRIC Foreign Ministers meeting held on the margins of the United Nations General Assembly in New York in September 2006. The first BRIC summit was held in Yekaterinburg, Russia on 16th June 2009. BRIC expanded into BRICS with the inclusion of South Africa following the BRIC Foreign Ministers meeting held in New York in September 2010. South Africa participated for the first time in the third BRIC summit held in Sanya, China in April 2011. BRICS further expanded in January 2024 when Egypt, Ethiopia, Iran, Saudi Arabia and the UAE became full members of the grouping. India assumed the BRICS chairship on 1st January this year. This marks India's fourth chairship of BRICS. India had earlier chaired BRICS in 2012, 2016 and 2021. Suparna Saikya, Akashwani News, Delhi.
1: The BRICS Business Forum 2026 will be held at Bharat Mandapam in New Delhi today. The day-long event brings together over 1,000 corporate executives, trade ministers, financial leaders, global investors and industry innovators from member nations. It is being organized by the BRICS Business Council in partnership with leading APEX chambers, FICCI, CII and ASSOCHAM. This flagship international B2B economic summit serves as the official commercial

0: precursor to the 18th BRICS Leaders Summit. Anchored in the theme, Building for Resilience, Innovation, Cooperation and Sustainability, the forum provides a strategic platform to accelerate intra-BRICS trade, establish resilient supply chains and unlock multi-billion dollar cross-border investment opportunities. In view of the upcoming BRICS summit, Delhi Traffic Police has informed that traffic diversions and regulated movement will be in place across key routes in Delhi today from 2 p.m. to 8:30 p.m. During this period, Sardar Patel Marg, Teen Murti Marg, 30 January Marg, Rajesh Pilot Marg, Subramanyam Bharti Marg, Mathura Road, Motilal Nehru Marg, Dr. Zakir Hussain Marg, Africa Avenue Road, Shanti Path, Janpath, Ashoka Road, Barakhamba Road, Niti Marg, Panchsheel Marg, Kemal Ataturk Marg, Press Enclave Road and Lala Lajpat Rai Marg, along with connecting roads, will be affected. According to the Delhi Traffic Police, priority will be given to emergency and essential service vehicles. Meanwhile, Delhi Metro has informed that all metro stations will remain open until further notice with regard to multiple queries received on the closure in view of BRICS summit. The central government offices located in Delhi will remain closed today. The decision has been taken to facilitate the logistical and security arrangements required for the BRICS summit 2026. The Delhi government offices, public sector undertakings, all government-aided and private schools will also remain closed today. Ahead of the BRICS summit, the Delhi police has imposed a blanket ban on the operation of drones and several other small aerial platforms across the national capital till the 14th of this month, citing heightened security concerns. In view of the BRICS Summit 2026, Rashtrapati Bhavan, Rashtrapati Bhavan Museum and Amrit Udyan will remain closed for the public visit from 11th to 13th of this month. The President's Secretariat said that the change of guard ceremony will also not take place at the forecourt of Rashtrapati Bhavan tomorrow. The 7th edition of the Global FinTech Fest 2026 will conclude in Mumbai today. More from our correspondent.
1: The four-day GFF has brought together policymakers, regulators, central banks, financial institutions, fintechs, technology companies, investors, academia and other global stakeholders to deliberate on the future of fintech. Union Minister for Finance and Corporate Affairs Nirmala Sitharaman and Union Minister Nitin Gadkari are scheduled to address the GFF today. Yesterday, eminent speakers including Union Minister Jyotiraditya Sindhya, RBI Governor Sanjay Malhotra, SEBI Chairman Tuhin Kanta Pandey, former UIDAI Chairman Nandan Nilekani and SBI Chairman C.S. Shetty address sessions on agentic AI, tokenization and quantum technology. Prarthana, Akashwani News, Mumbai.
0: This is Akashwani giving you the news.
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0: The International Monetary Fund, IMF, has described India as a key engine of global growth after the country's economy expanded 7.8% in the first quarter of current fiscal. The stronger-than-expected performance was driven by services and exports, even as the economy faced an energy price shock, said Julie Kozak, director of the IMF's Communications Department.
3: India's real GDP grew by 7.8%. That was above our staff expectations and also the consensus among other observers. This upward surprise was driven by stronger than expected activity in the services sector and also in exports.
0: Her comments came in response to questions on India's latest growth figures, its macroeconomic data and the effect of higher crude oil prices on a major energy importer. Kozak said India's latest GDP release incorporated a new index of industrial production and the new producer price index series. The changes, she said, should improve the country's GDP estimates. The IMF said it was also monitoring the effect of rising oil prices on India's economy. Kozak noted that costlier energy creates pressure for all oil-importing countries. The National Testing Agency, NTA, has released provisional answer keys for retest of English, Commerce and Sociology papers of UGC NET June 2026. Candidates can challenge the answer keys online through the official UGC NET portal till 13th of this month. NTA announced retest for three papers of the UGC NET examination, English, Commerce and Sociology, following complaints about several errors in these papers. The English

0: and commerce paper was held on 9th and the sociology paper was conducted yesterday. The results and ranks for the Joint Council of Scientific and Industrial Research UGC National Eligibility Test June 2026 examination have been declared. The National Testing Agency has said that the candidates can check their result and rank through the official website. Union Minister for Agriculture and Farmers Welfare Shivraj Singh Chauhan has called for an integrated approach based on science, policy and market support to transform dryland agriculture, strengthen food and nutritional security and improve farmers' livelihoods. The minister was addressing the opening session of Dryland Congress 2026 in New Delhi. Mr. Chauhan said that with appropriate scientific interventions, policies and market support, drylands can become a source of strength for India and other regions facing similar challenges.
1: Dry land is not a weakness. With the right science, the right policies and the right market, this dry land can become India's and Africa's greatest asset. And my appeal to all the scientific institutions is that we should all come together and make this transformation happen.
0: The Trump administration has proposed ending the up to 60-day grace period that allows H-1B workers and several other employment-based visa holders to remain in the United States after losing their jobs. The move could sharply narrow the time available to find a new employer or pursue another immigration option. We have a report.
2: Department of Homeland Security proposal, scheduled for publication in the Federal Register today, would remove the provision which covers E-1, E-2, E-3, H-1B, H-1B-1, L-1, O-1 and TN visa classification and their dependents. If finalized, workers whose employment or qualifying activity ends would generally have to leave the United States immediately, unless they are otherwise authorized to remain. DHS said, the present grace period disconnects the alien's lawful status from the very basis of eligibility for these employment-based non immigrant classifications. The proposal would restore what DHS described as its earlier policy, under which a worker was expected to depart once employment with the sponsoring employer ended. Jigyasa Pandey from News Desk.
0: 25 years after the deadliest attack on U.S. soil, Americans are pausing to remember the nearly 3,000 victims of 9/11. Ceremonies and events are taking place across United States to mark the somber anniversary of the 2001 Al-Qaeda hijackings that forever changed the nation. On 11th of September 2001, four hijacked passenger planes were used as weapons. On to sports. In cricket, India produced a brilliant all-round performance to thrash Bangladesh by 40 runs in the first semi-final of the Women's Asia Cup 2026 in Dubai last night. India's victory secured their place in Women's Asia Cup 2026 final, with the second semi-final between Sri Lanka and Pakistan determining their opponents. In the second semi-final today, Pakistan will face Sri Lanka in Dubai. The match will start at 8 p.m. Indian Standard Time. The winner of that contest will meet India in the final on Sunday. India made a strong start at the World Parachuting Championship, bagging four medals including one gold, two silver and one bronze on the opening day of the event at Changwon in South Korea yesterday. The Indian women's team of Moona Agarwal, Avni Lekhara and Millie Shah clinched gold in the R2 10-meter air rifle standing SH1 team event. Moona Agarwal also won silver in the individual event while Avni Lekhara got bronze. And now for a look at today's newspapers, it's over to Sarabjit Kaur.
3: Thank you, Shagun. The Asian Age headlines, PM backs safe space for benefits for all humanity at Paris summit, lauds ISRO and scientists, invites world to join India's space research, the paper adds. Indian space station by 2035, moon landing by 2040, says Modi. India turns diplomatic hotspot as BRICS leaders to share stage is a front page headline in the Tribune. The paper adds the national capital is set to become the center of global diplomacy. And finally, the Pioneer informs an ensemble of over 100 artists drawn from India and other member countries of BRICS is set to perform at a gala dinner that Prime Minister Narendra Modi will host for various world leaders on the opening day of the group's summit. And with that, it's back to you, Shagun.
0: Thank you, Sarabjit. And now before we end the bulletin, the headlines once again. 18th BRICS summit to begin at Bharat Mandapam in New Delhi tomorrow. Russian President Vladimir Putin arrives in New Delhi to attend the summit. IMF describes India as a key engine of global growth after the country's economy expanded 7.8% in first quarter of current fiscal. Trump administration proposes scrapping 60-day grace period for laid-off H-1B workers.

0: In US, National Testing Agency releases provisional answer keys for retest of English, Commerce and Sociology papers of UGC NET June 2026. And in cricket, India beat Bangladesh by 40 runs in first semi-final of Women's Asia Cup 2026 in Dubai. And with that, we end the morning news. Have a nice day.
1: কথায় গোল্ডেন সময়, আপনি শুনছেন 100.1 FM Gold, 100.1 FM Gold, FM Gold.
2: Every great journey begins with people coming together to listen, to learn, to imagine what's possible. This is the BRICS 2026, a moment where leaders, innovators, businesses and communities from the BRICS nations come together to strengthen partnerships. India welcomes the BRICS countries as the grouping marks the 20 years of its establishment in 2026. BRICS Summit 2026 is being hosted in Bharat Mandapam, New Delhi from 12th to 13th September 2026 under India's chairship theme, Building for Resilience, Innovation, Cooperation and Sustainability, with a people-centric approach and the spirit of humanity first. Because when we work together, possibilities become progress.
0: Every great journey begins with people coming together to listen, to learn, to imagine what's possible. This is the BRICS 2026, a moment where leaders, innovators, businesses and communities from the BRICS nations come together to strengthen partnerships. India welcomes the BRICS countries as the grouping marks the 20 years of its establishment in 2026. BRICS Summit 2026 is being hosted in Bharat Mandapam, New Delhi from 12th to 13th September 2026 under India's chairship theme, Building for Resilience, Innovation, Cooperation and Sustainability, with a people-centric approach and the spirit of humanity first. Because when we work together, possibilities become progress.

0: The 18th BRICS Summit will get underway at Bharat Mandapam in New Delhi tomorrow, with the national capital putting its finishing touches in place for the grand event. The two-day summit will bring together 11 major emerging and developing economies, including Brazil, China, Egypt, Ethiopia, Indonesia, India, Iran, Russia, Saudi Arabia, South Africa, and the UAE. The theme of India's chairship 2026 is Building for Resilience, Innovation, Cooperation, and Sustainability. World leaders, including Russian President Vladimir Putin, Chinese President Xi Jinping, President of South Africa Cyril Ramaphosa, Egyptian President Abdel Fattah al-Sisi, Indonesian President Prabowo Subianto, Iran President Masoud Pezeshkian, Crown Prince of Abu Dhabi Sheikh Khaled bin Mohammed bin Zayed Al Nahyan, and Prime Minister of Ethiopia Abiy Ahmed Ali will participate in the summit. United Nations Secretary General Antonio Guterres, Director General of WHO Dr. Tedros Adhanom Ghebreyesus, and President of New Development Bank Yelena Rousseff are among the heads of international organizations who will participate in the event. Prime Minister Narendra Modi is likely to hold bilateral talks with Russian President Vladimir Putin today. The President of Russia and Foreign Minister of Brazil arrived in the national capital last night to participate in the summit. The BRICS Business Forum 2026 will be held at Bharat Mandapam in New Delhi today. The day-long event brings together over 1,000 corporate executives, trade ministers, financial leaders, global investors, and industry innovators from member nations. It is being organized by the BRICS Business Council in partnership with leading APEX chambers, FICCI, CII, and ASSOCHEM. This flagship international B2B economic summit serves as the official commercial precursor to the 18th BRICS Leaders Summit. In view of the upcoming BRICS Summit, Delhi Traffic Police has informed that traffic diversions and regulated movement will be in place across key routes in Delhi today from 2 p.m. to 8:30 p.m. During this period, Sardar Patel Marg, Teen Murti Marg, 30 January Marg, Rajesh Pilot Marg, Subramaniam Bharti Marg, Mathura Road, Motilal Nehru Marg, Dr. Zakir Hussain Marg, Africa Avenue Road, Shanti Path, Janpath, Ashoka Road, Barakhamba Road, Niti Marg, Panchsheel Marg, Kamal Aturk Marg, Press Enclave Road and Lala Lajpat Rai Marg, along with connecting roads, will be affected. The International Monetary Fund, IMF, has described India as a key engine of global growth after the country's economy expanded 7.8% in the first quarter of current fiscal. The stronger-than-expected performance was driven by services and exports, even as the country faced an energy price shock, said Julie Kozak, director of the IMF's communication department.
1: India's real GDP grew by 7.8%. That was above our staff expectations and also the consensus among other observers. This upward surprise was driven by stronger than expected activity in the services sector and also in exports.
0: Her comments came in response to questions on India's latest growth figures, its macroeconomic data, and the effect of higher crude oil prices on a major energy importer. The National Testing Agency, NTA, has released provisional answer keys for retest of English, Commerce and Sociology papers of UGC NET June 2026. Candidates can challenge the answer keys online through the official UGC NET portal till the 13th of this month. The results and ranks for the Joint Council of Scientific and Industrial Research UGC National Eligibility Test June 2026 examination have been declared. The National Testing Agency has said that the candidates can check their result and rank through the official website. The Trump administration has proposed ending the up to 60-day grace period that allows H-1B workers and several other employment-based visa holders to remain in the United States after losing their jobs. The move could sharply narrow the time available to find a new employer. And that is the end of this news bulletin.
2: Every great journey begins with people coming together to listen, to learn, to imagine what's possible. This is the BRICS 2026, a moment where leaders, innovators, businesses, and

to imagine what's possible. This is the BRICS 2026, a moment where leaders, innovators, businesses, and communities from the BRICS nations come together to strengthen partnerships. India welcomes the BRICS countries as the grouping marks the 20 years of its establishment in 2026. BRICS Summit 2026 is being hosted in Bharat Mandapam, New Delhi from 12th to 13th September 2026 under India's chairship theme, Building for Resilience, Innovation, Cooperation and Sustainability, with a people-centric approach and the spirit of humanity first. Because when we work together, possibilities become progress.

0: President Vladimir Putin, Chinese President Xi Jinping, President of South Africa, Cyril Ramaphosa, Egyptian President Abdel Fattah al-Sisi, Indonesian President Prabowo Subianto, Iran President Masoud Pezeshkian, Crown Prince of Abu Dhabi Sheikh Khalid bin Mohammed bin Zayed Al Nahyan, and Prime Minister of Ethiopia Abiy Ahmed Ali. Summit presented by Foreign Affairs Minister Mauro Vera, Saudi Arabia's Minister of Foreign Affairs Prince Faisal bin Farhan Al Saud will also participate in the summit. Malaysian Prime Minister Anwar Ibrahim and Vietnamese Prime Minister Lee Minh are the other heads of state who will attend the summit. United Nations Secretary General Antonio Guterres, Director General of WHO Dr. Tedros Adhanom Ghebreyesus, and President of New Development Bank Yelima Yosef are among the heads of international organizations who will participate in the event. Prime Minister Narendra Modi is likely to hold bilateral talks with Russian President Vladimir Putin today. President of South Africa and Vice President of Uganda have arrived in New Delhi to attend the 18th BRICS Summit. Union Minister Jayant Singh received them at the airport. Foreign Affairs Minister of Nigeria and Uruguay Foreign Minister have also arrived in the national capital. The President of Russia and Foreign Minister in the national capital last night to participate in the summit. In view of the upcoming BRICS summit, Delhi Electric Police provisions and regulated movement will be routes today from 2 p.m. Mark, Tejashwari Rajesh Pilot Mark, Subramaniam Bharti Mark, Mathura Road, Motilal Nehru Mark, Doctors Mark, Africa Avenue Road, Shanti Path, Jan Shukha Road, Ramba Road, Nidhi Mark, Pasht Mark, Kamal Aturta Mark, Press Enclave Road, and Lala Lajpat Rai Mark, along with connecting roads, will be affected. The BRICS Business Forum 2020 today. The day-long event brings together over 1,000 corporate executives, trade investors, and by nations. It is being organized by the BRICS Business Forum in partnership with leading APIs, FICCI, EII, and the International Monetary Fund. Is a key engine of global growth after the country's economy expanded 78% in the first quarter of current fiscal. The was driven by services and exports, even as the economy faced an energy price shock, the director of finance, munitions department. The National Testing Agency, or NTA, has released provisional answer keys for retest of English, Commerce and Sociology papers of UGC NET June 2026. Candidates can challenge the answer keys online through the official UGC NET portal till the 13th of this month. Brent crude surged to a four-month high of $108.77 a barrel today as escalating West Asia tensions. Brent was traded at $107.75 a barrel after gaining more than 12% over the past week amid concerns over global energy supplies. In cricket, India produced a brilliant all-round performance to thrash Bangladesh by 40 runs in the first semi-final of the Women's Asia Cup 2026 in Dubai last night. This news bulletin.
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IMF derives India are the country current 0.77 dollar

0: बीच बांग्लादेश पर फोर इन दुबई. And that news in Yale. It's a summit. For resilience, innovation, cooperation, sustainable leaders, including Russian President Vladimir Putin, Chinese President Xi, President of South Africa Cyril Ramaphosa, Egyptian President, Iranian President Masoud Pezeshkian, Crown Prince of and Prime Minister of Ethiopia Abiy Ahmed participate in the summit. Faisal bin Farhan Al Saud will also participate in the summit. The other head of state who will be the United Nations Secretary General Antonio President of New Development Hilma Rousseff, among heads of international organizations. The Russian President Vladimir Putin today, the President of Russia, last night, Prime Minister, on the sidelines of the report.
1: The grouping was formalized during the Greek Foreign Minister in September. Was held in Yekaterinburg, Russia on 16 June 2009. BRIC expanded into BRICS with the inclusion of South Africa following the foreign minister's meeting in 2010. South Africa participated for the first time in the third BRICS summit held in Sanya, China in 2011. And then in January 2024, Egypt, Ethiopia, Iran became full members of group. This year, this marks India's fifth chairship New Delhi.
0: South Africa, Ramaphosa and President of the arrived in New Delhi for the 18th expert big to Minister Jayant Singh received a report. Foreign Affairs of Nigeria, Bianca Odumegwu, and UI Foreign Minister Mario Lubetkin have also arrived in the national capital. The Arabian state is up. From 2026 began a Bharat New Day, the day long bring the Trade Minister Anshul Das, where and the theme building for resilience, cooperation and stability, strategic platform, draw BRICS aid, double resilience, multi-billion-dollar cross-border investment opportunities. The International Monetary Fund, IMF, has discussed the engine of global growth after the country's economy expanded 7.8% in the first quarter of current fiscal. The stronger than expected performance was driven by exports, even as the economy and energy crisis of IMF's communications department.
2: GDP grew by 0.8%. That was above our staff. And also the consensus among other observers. This upward surprise was driven by stronger than expected activity in the services sector and also in sports.
0: Her call came in response to questions on the latest growth figure

0: economic data and the higher crude oil prices and the importer. This is Akashwani. You're listening to World News. We bring you the top international news and updates from around the globe. Prime Minister Narendra Modi has recalled Swami Vivekananda's captivating address delivered at World's Parliament of Religions in Chicago on the 11th of September 1893. Sharing Swami Vivekananda's speech in a social media post, Mr. Modi said that the address offered a glimpse of India's civilization. The Prime Minister said that Vivekananda's inspiring words continue to reverberate across the world. The Trump administration has proposed ending the up to 6-day grace period that allows H-1B workers and several other employment-based visa holders to remain in the United States after losing their jobs. The move could sharply narrow the time available to find a new employer up to another immigration option. We have a report.
1: Department of publication in the Federal Register today with a provision which covers E-1, E-2, E-3, B, H-1B1, L-O-1 and TN visa certification and their dependents. If finalized, workers whose employment or qualifying activity ends would generally have to leave the United States immediately unless they are otherwise authorized to remain. DHS said the present grace period disconnects the alien's lawful status from the very basis of eligibility for these employment-based non-immigrant classifications. The proposal would restore what DHS described as its earlier policy under which a worker was expected to depart once employment with the sponsoring employer ended. Jigyasa Pandey from News Desk.
0: Iran's Islamic Revolutionary Guard Corps, or IRGC, has said that its naval forces targeted a U.S. unmanned surface vehicle in the Strait of Hormuz, calling it an aggressive mission. The IRGC said it captured the SAIL drone, one of the U.S. Army's most modern, smart, unmanned submarines, at the entrance of the Strait of Hormuz. It also reiterated that the Strait of Hormuz is closed and under Iranian control, warning that any hostile presence in the waterway would be targeted. Indian naval ship Mysore arrived at Lumut, Malaysia to participate in the fourth edition of the bilateral naval exercise Samudra Lakshman with the Royal Malaysian Navy. The Indian Navy said the exercise will include professional engagements in port and at sea aimed at improving interoperability and strengthening operational coordination between the two navies. Brent crude surged to a four-month high of $108.77 a barrel today amid escalating West Asia tensions. Brent was trading at $107.75 a barrel after gaining more than 12% over the past week amid global and the sustainability of elevated crude prices will remain key factors for India's economic outlook. In cricket, India produced a brilliant all-round performance to thrash Bangladesh by 40 runs in the first semi-final of the Women's Asia Cup 2026 in Dubai last night. India's victory secured their place in the Women's Asia Cup 2026 final, with the second semi-final between Sri Lanka and Pakistan determining their opponents. In the second semi-final today, Pakistan will face Sri Lanka in Dubai at 8 p.m. Indian Standard Time. And now before we close, here are the highlights of the bulletin. 18th BRICS summit to begin at Bharat Mandapam in New Delhi tomorrow. Russian and South African presidents arrive in New Delhi to attend the summit. IMF describes India a key engine of global growth after the country's economy expanded 7.8% in first quarter of current fiscal. Brent crude oil prices hits four-month high of $108.77 amid escalating West Asia tensions. Trump administration proposes scrapping 60-day grace period for laid-off H-1B workers in U.S. And in cricket, India enter final of Women's Asia Cup, beating Bangladesh by 40 runs in Dubai. And that is the end of this World News Bulletin.

Every great journey begins with people coming together to listen, to learn, to imagine what's possible. This is the BRICS 2026, a moment where leaders, innovators, businesses, and communities from the BRICS

0: nations come together to strengthen partnerships. India welcomes the BRICS countries as the grouping marks the 20 years of its establishment in 2026. BRICS Summit 2026 is being hosted in Bharat Mandapam, New Delhi from 12th to 13th September 2026 under India's chairship theme, Building for Resilience, Innovation, Cooperation and Sustainability. With a people-centric approach and the spirit of humanity first. Because when we work together, possibilities become progress.
1: Undoubtedly, when we come together, possibilities become progress. I do not have any doubt about it. Do you? Please don't, because united we stand, divided we fall. And this has always been the way of the world, the way of nature, in fact. Think about a few sticks. Think about that story which we used to hear when we were children. That a lot of sticks together, a bundle of sticks, they cannot be broken. But when we have only one stick, it can be broken. So, the moment we come together, there is progress. Well, please do participate in the BRICS Summit 2026, if you are eligible enough, or if you know anyone who is eligible enough, please, please do participate. That's a huge national idea of coming together. Yes, today is the 11th of September 2026, a Friday, and because it's a Friday, your Friday girl Shiny is with you on the golden seat. The time by the studio clock is 32 minutes past 10 o'clock in the morning. And this is your very own Akashvani Kolkata's 100.1 FM Gold. Well, Shani will be celebrating the birthdays of some musicians who were born on the 11th of September. Because, there has been a lot of sad things going on in and around us. But I think that we must begin the day on a very positive note. We must thank the universe for any three things that happened good to us. I mean, any three positive things. Think about positive things. If the negative thoughts come to you, do challenge the negative thoughts. Therefore, I thought of beginning the day with this celebration of the birthdays of the musicians. Well, today happens to be the birthday of Ludacris. Yes, our very favorite rapper, Ludus. Christopher Brian Bridges. That was his official and formal name. He was born in the year 1977. Of course, we all know him as an American rapper and actor, born in Champaign of Illinois. Ludacris moved to Atlanta, Georgia when he first began rapping. And starting out with a brief stint as a DJ, he formed the record label Disturbing the Peace in the late 1990s to release the debut studio album Incognigro in the year 1999. And the single What's Your Fantasy that features Shauna became the top 40 hit on the Billboard Hot 100. The album was released by Def Jam Recordings as his major label debut. Back for the first time, the next album, which was released in 2000. This album, it peaked at number 4 on the Billboard 200 and spawned his second top 40 single. Well, so this is Ludacris, and he is very, very famous for his collaborations with Enrique Iglesias, Snoop Dogg, with Justin Bieber. So why not just check out a few of his songs? Just wishing a bit of happiest moment to our very favorite rapper. We begin with Holiday Inn. Ludacris and Snoop Dogg together. A massive combo.

Well, today is the birthday of Ludacris, the very famous and favorite American rapper. Let me tell you something which we usually do not come to know about Ludacris, that he was one of the first Dirty South rappers to achieve the mainstream success in the early 2000s. And he is a recipient of 3 Grammy Awards,

a Screen Actors Guild Award, a Critics' Choice Award, and an MTV Video Music Award. Now, yes, besides being a rapper, Ludacris is also an actor. And outside music, of course, he is very famous for his character, Tej Parker, in the Fast and Furious film series. Of course, that's one of his great

which was later broadcast on, or rather telecasted on, Netflix. He's also a private pilot. Yeah, he can fly the plane. Well, well, well, that's a lot of genius, I must say. Justin Bieber featuring Ludacris with Baby.

0: Great journey begins with people coming together to listen, to learn, to imagine what's possible. This is the BRICS 2026, a moment where leaders, innovators, businesses and communities from the BRICS nations come together to strengthen partnerships. India welcomes the BRICS countries as the grouping marks the 20 years of its establishment in 2026. BRICS Summit 2026 is being hosted in Bharat Mandapam, New Delhi from 12th to 13th September 2026 under India's chairship theme, Building for Resilience, Innovation, Cooperation and Sustainability with a people-centric approach and the spirit of humanity first. Because when we work together, possibilities become progress.
1: Yes, of course, possibilities become progress when we work together, and that is the entire idea of the BRICS Summit. Well, I will not let you keep waiting for your baby. Here it comes. Justin and Ludus. Enjoy. Just remembering my childhood.

0: gone.
1: I'm gone. No, I am not. That's what you think? Am I gone? No, I will be there with you till 11 o'clock because the morning bus would last till 11 o'clock. It's only 10:46 by the golden clock. And fasten to the golden chair. None other than your Friday girl, your golden girl, Shiny. Okay, now we are celebrating the birthday of Ludacris, the very famous American rapper who was born on 11th of September 1977. What we do not know about Ludacris, I am talking about all those things. In 2011, Ludacris joined a joint effort between Do Something and Better World Books to collect books to help restock library shelves in New Orleans. He filmed a public service announcement in support of the Epic Book Drive. Wow. How many people nowadays think about the book? Well, even if it's 2011, still, books did matter. And we really need to thank Ludacris for filling up the, for helping New Orleans Library to fill up the shelves. He also started the Ludacris Foundation at the beginning of his music career in 2002. The aim of the foundation was to inspire the youth through education, memorable experiences, and helping the youth help themselves. The focus is, till date, what Ludacris calls the three L's. That is leadership, and education, living healthy lifestyles, and Ludacares. Well, these were certain things about Ludacris that we did not quite know, apart from his rapping vibes and his good acting capabilities. We came to know a new person on his birthday. Wishing Ludacris a very happy birthday, we would be playing a collaboration of Ludacris with Enrique. Tonight, I'm loving you. Why just night? Throughout the day, afternoon, I'll be loving you.

Oh, yeah. That's so right. Tonight I'm loving you. And of course, throughout the morning, I would be definitely loving you. Yes, today we are celebrating the birthday of Ludacris, who was born on the 11th of September 1977. And we just had a lot of information regarding him, certain information which were not known to us. That's what Shiny brings for you. Certain things which are not or lesser known to us. That is very important because that is what the mass media exists for. Yes, and besides this, we also have the birthday of Moby today. Mm-hmm. Another very famous singer from the yesteryears. Let's have a track by Moby as well. The track is Sunday, the day before my birthday, but today is Friday. It's not Sunday, and it is his birthday.

Well, born Richard Melville Hall on the 11th of September 1965, Moby is an American musician, songwriter, and animal rights activist. Yes, and he is the one who supports veganism very strongly. Besides his instrument, he also takes care of the other animals, our brothers and sisters who are living with us, and he believes in live and let live. Well, we were celebrating the birthdays of the people who were born today, and it's 55 minutes past 10 o'clock, so we are left with only 5 more minutes. It's a Friday, therefore the Friday girl is with you, holding onto the golden seat. Oh, 56 minutes past 10 o'clock. Well, I cannot do anything. I mean, whenever I come here, the time sort of evaporates. I do not know how, but it does. We were celebrating the birthdays of the musicians who were born today. And on that note, I will be leaving you with Katy Perry's birthday. However, I'll be coming back right at

of 10 with the idea of Jan Dhan Yojana. And we'll be asking you, what's the greatest wealth that you do have? What's the greatest dhan which you do possess? It can be a material wealth, it can be an abstract wealth, it can be anything. Happy birthday to all of you whose birthday is today, or maybe some other day, doesn't matter. We just need an occasion to celebrate. Enjoy. Stop.

0: African President Cyril Ramaphosa and Ugandan Vice President Jessica Alupo have arrived in New Delhi to attend the 18th BRICS Summit, which begins tomorrow. Union Minister Jayant Singh received the two leaders at the airport. Meanwhile, Nigerian Foreign Affairs Minister Bianca Udumukwu and Uruguayan Foreign Minister Mario Lubetkin have also arrived in the national capital to attend the summit. Mr. Lubetkin will represent the community of Latin American and Caribbean states at the BRICS summit. Union Commerce and Industry Minister Piyush Goyal has called upon BRICS nations to work together to translate their economic strengths into jobs, wealth and prosperity for their people. He said BRICS countries represent nearly half of humanity and around 40% of global GDP. Addressing the opening session of the BRICS Business Forum in New Delhi, Mr. Goyal said BRICS now accounts for nearly one-fourth of global trade, with India emerging as an important pillar of intra-BRICS trade. Addressing the gathering, External Affairs Minister Dr. S. Jaishankar said this year marks a milestone for BRICS as the grouping completes 20 years of institutionalized cooperation. Dr. Jaishankar said BRICS has evolved substantially over the years in terms of its membership, agenda and mechanisms of cooperation.
1: Today's forum brings together a much wider set of enterprises and sectors and provides a space to examine not only commercial opportunities but also the conditions that enable them. This wider canvas is reflected in the forum's agenda. Supply chain connectivity and trade facilitation have emerged to be crucial, but so do building robust services, agriculture and agri-technology, digital delivery, MSMEs, startups and women-led enterprises.
0: The 18th BRICS Summit will get underway at Bharat Mandapam in New Delhi tomorrow, with the national capital putting its finishing touches in place for the grand event. The two-day summit will bring together 11 major emerging and developing economies, including Brazil, China, Egypt, Ethiopia, Indonesia, India, Iran, Russia, Saudi Arabia, South Africa, and the UAE. The theme of India's Chairship 2026 is Building for Resilience, Innovation, Cooperation, and Sustainability. World leaders, including Chinese President Xi Jinping, Egyptian President Abdel Fattah el-Sisi, Indonesian President Prabowo Subianto, Iranian President Masoud Pezeshkian, Crown Prince of Abu Dhabi Sheikh Khalid bin Mohammed bin Zayed Al Nahyan, and Prime Minister of Ethiopia Abiy Ahmed will also participate in the summit. In view of the upcoming BRICS summit, Delhi Traffic Police has informed that traffic diversions and regulated movement will be in place across key routes in Delhi today from 2 p.m. to 8:30 p.m. During this period, Sardar Patel Mark, Teen Murti Mark, 30 January Mark, Rajesh Pilot Mark, Subramanyam Bharti Mark, Mathura Road, Motilal Nehru Mark, Dr. Zakir Hussain Mark, Africa Avenue Road, Shanti Path, Janpath, Ashoka Road, Barakhamba Road, Niti Mark, Panchshil Mark, Kemal Ataturk Mark, Press Enclave Road and Lala Lajpat Rai Mark, along with connecting roads, will be affected. Northern Railways has announced temporary changes in train operations from today until Sunday, citing operational requirements. The changes will affect several services across major suburban corridors and long-distance routes. And that is the end of this news bulletin.

0: Every great journey begins with people coming together to listen, to learn, to imagine what's possible. This is the BRICS 2026, a moment where leaders, innovators, businesses, and communities from the BRICS nations come together to strengthen partnerships. India welcomes the BRICS countries as the grouping marks the 20 years of its establishment in 2026. BRICS Summit 2026 is being hosted in Bharat Mandapam, New Delhi from 12th to 13th September 2026 under India's chairship theme, Building for Resilience, Innovation, Cooperation and Sustainability, with a people-centric approach and the spirit of humanity first. Because when we work together, possibilities become progress.
1: बीते हुए पल लेके आई है यादों की बारात। आप सुन रहे हैं

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0: Every great journey begins with people coming together to listen, to learn, to imagine what's possible. This is the BRICS 2026, a moment where leaders, innovators, businesses, and communities from the BRICS nations come together to strengthen partnerships. India welcomes the BRICS countries as the grouping marks the 20 years of its establishment in 2026. BRICS Summit 2026 is being hosted in Bharat Mandapam, New Delhi from 12th to 13th September 2026 under India's chairship theme, Building for Resilience, Innovation, Cooperation and Sustainability, with a people-centric approach and the spirit of humanity first. Because when we work together, possibilities become progress.
1: बीते हुए पल लेके आई है यादों की बारात. आप सुन रहे हैं लो आ गई उनकी याद, लो आ गई उनकी याद 100.1 FM गोल्ड पर. लो आ गई उनकी याद, लो आ गई उनकी याद 100.1 FM गोल्ड पर.
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0: Addressing the BRICS Business Forum in New Delhi this morning, Dr. Jaishankar said the summit is taking place at a time when the global political and economic order is undergoing significant changes.
1: Today's forum brings together a much wider set of enterprises and sectors and provides a space to examine not only commercial opportunities but also the conditions that enable them. This wider canvas is reflected in the forum's agenda. Supply chain connectivity and trade facilitation have emerged to be crucial, but so do building robust services, agriculture and agri-technology, digital delivery, MSMEs, startups and women-led enterprises.
0: In his address, Union Commerce and Industry Minister Piyush Goyal called upon BRICS nations to work together to translate their economic strengths into jobs, wealth and prosperity for their people.
2: BRICS today represents almost one-fourth of global trade, and India is an important pillar of the intra-BRICS trade. Engineering goods and electronics account for the largest segment of India's manufactured exports. India is also known as the pharmacy of the world. We see BRICS as an important market for these and other products that India seeks to take to the world as a trusted partner.
0: Prime Minister Narendra Modi today said that while the threat of terrorism continues to evolve, India's resolve and opposition to terrorism in all its forms and manifestations remain unwavering. On the 25th anniversary of the horrific 9/11 terror attacks in the US, Mr. Modi in a social media post said terrorism has claimed countless lives around the world. He said as a victim of cross-border terrorism, India has been at the forefront of the fight against terrorism for several decades. Mr. Modi said India stands in solidarity with all efforts to combat the scourge of terrorism. He also shared glimpses of his visit to the 9/11 Memorial and Museum at New York City in the United States in 2014. India has crossed the significant milestone of 80 lakh human papilloma virus HPV vaccinations, marking another major step towards strengthening preventive health care and protecting against HPV infection and HPV associated cancers. The Ministry of Health and Family Welfare said every vaccination brings India closer to a healthier and cancer-free future for its daughters. Benchmark domestic equity indices were trading around 0.5% down during the forenoon session today. The Sensex dropped 332 points to 74,571 when reports last came in. And with that, we end this news bulletin.

Good afternoon and welcome back to the Western Music Session. Well, this is, of course, Golden Melodies, where I listen to your golden voices, your golden opinions, and play some golden melodies only for you, on your request, of course. Or sometimes I definitely do dedicate some of the songs to you as well. The time by the golden clock is 10 minutes past 12 o'clock in the afternoon, which means that we are to begin with this session of Golden Melodies. This is no other place than your very favorite 100.1 FM Gold. And fast with the golden seat, who else but your golden girl, Shiny. Of course, because today is a Friday and... a Friday. Yes, 11th of September, 2026. Now, I just want to let you know something, that there is something called the Jan Dhan Yojana, the PM Jan Dhan Yojana. It's a national financial inclusion mission of the government of India to provide all citizens of the country with zero balance bank accounts and access to financial services. It was launched on the 28th of August 2014. Now, you might ask that, Shani, it was on the 28th of August, so why are you talking today about it? It was in 2014, so does it hold good? Yes, it does.

The major benefits of the Jan Dhan are the zero balance account, the RuPay debit card. The zero balance account means that the account can be opened without any minimum balance. The RuPay debit card, the account holder gets an ATM card and accident insurance cover. The other benefit is insurance facility, that is the accident insurance and the life insurance benefits are provided under this plan. There's an overdraft facility as well. The overdraft facility is available on the account after satisfactory operations, of course. And the last but not the least, the direct benefit transfer or DBT is there. The money from the government schemes comes directly into the account. For further information, definitely you can get into the website, into their PM Jan Dhan Yojana website, and get the rules and regulations, the pros and cons of this scheme. But Shani is talking about this today because she is really getting broke at this time. No, I'm being very serious and very honest to you. The kind of fare that I have to pay while traveling, I mean, I know that it's not just me, even you, and the increasing price of the daily requirements that is actually making us broke. And of course, it's not that if the price increases, the salary also increases. It does not. It definitely does not. So what do we do? What do we do in this situation? We think about the wealth that we have and how can we use it. So my question for you today is, if you have to consider the greatest wealth of your life in such a broke situation, what or who or which entity would it be? It could be a person, it could be a relation, it could be a book, it could be an idea, it could be anything. It could be a piece of jewelry, it could be a piece of apparel, it could be literally anything. The best wealth that you possess, what is it? The number to dial in is of course 2248-8085. That is 2248-8085. Let me know. For me, if you ask me, the best wealth that I have is you. And no, you know that Shiny never has a proper script. She mumbles, she fumbles, she speaks from right the bottom of her heart. I'm not making you feel special. This is the reality. Even if I'm not well, whenever I come here to talk to you, it literally makes me turn on. It literally makes my mood so bright, so light, so good. You cannot imagine what you mean to me. You are literally a firework. A firework that doesn't burn me, but lights me. Well, the number to dial in once again is 2248-8085. Do not forget to put the prefix 033. Let me know what is the best wealth that you possess till date. Katy Perry opening the show for you. This is a dedication from Shiny to all of you.

0: Okay, we have our regular friend Ashish. Hello, Ashish. Good afternoon and welcome.
1: Hello, ma'am. Good afternoon. Thank you so much. And today your program is very good and also your topic is very good, ma'am.
0: Thank you. Thank you so much. So what is that one wealth, the best wealth that you possess?
1: Yeah, ma'am. My option is every day waking up.
0: Wow.
1: It's a very gift to me and to others also because every night it's a kind of a remembering night. So after night cover,
0: okay.
1: Morning sun, we wake up and finally day has started.
0: Oh, so lovely.
1: It's a very,
0: so it's always a new day and the new day comes with new hope.
1: New hope, new opportunity, new friends, new ideas, new experience. So each and everything depends on waking up the morning.
0: Let me tell you, Ashish, let me just declare something, that you are very rare of those people, amongst those people who actually think that life is not cursed and they think that it's a wealth to wake up in the morning. Because nowadays people actually do not value life and every day they think that why did they wake up?
1: Yeah.
0: So
1: it's a very true, ma'am. It's very true. I mean, it's a kind of spreading all over the world, actually, ma'am.
0: Hmm. The negativity, the growing negativity is actually...
1: I gone through, ma'am. But now I'm just waking up.
0: Okay.
1: Still believing myself, yes, someday I will make it my dream come true.
0: Very, very good. I really do appreciate. And sometime, please do share with us that how could you make this possible? That from the depressive state of waking up with the idea that, oh my God, why am I awake? Because I'm going through hell. And now that you thank God for waking up, because you think that this is the best wealth given to you by nature, by the universe. How did you do that?
1: Ma'am, it's a totally mind power.
0: Mm-hmm.
1: Mind control. Because if you control your fear, then you will forward.
0: Okay.
1: Go forward.

0: Sure.
1: Mind control, totally. Because it can only mind and decide where we go.
0: Okay, so we need to think positive, right?
1: Positive, obviously, ma'am. But think actually in a better way, I must say. Because if you don't do that thing, it will never happen.
0: Okay.
1: You just try.
0: Right. To look at all the positive side of even the very, very sad events is very important. That is what is lacking in the education system on the whole, I believe. And thank you so much for you know, talking about this.
1: Education system, ma'am, education system is starting from the family, actually.
0: Yeah, the very first.
1: Yes, it's a family educated. I'm not saying the educated means reading books and reading newspaper. Not the educated means it's a kind of a behavior and also upbringing.
0: Yes. Exactly.
1: Many people are living in slum area, but those people are very good in the quality and also behavior. Behavior must improve.
0: Yes.
1: After that, you will get many things.
0: Yes, that is very true. I absolutely agree with you because the behavior becomes your identity.
1: Yeah,
0: the way you behave. The first thing that people look at is how you're behaving before looking at your bank balance. I mean, that's how it should be at least.
1: Yes, ma'am. In Bengali, in term, prothome gun bichari, tarpore, na, sorry, eta hocche bangla e bole prothome darshon dhari tarpore gun
0: bichari. Yes, but no, that is the outer get up that you're having.
1: Yeah.
0: That is actually not what is, you know, it's not very long lasting. We might look at someone and find that, okay, this person is having a very nice car or wearing a very good suit. But the behavior, the way that person behaves becomes more important.
1: It's coming from own self, actually.
0: Yes, certain things actually cannot be learned or cannot be made learned by others. Yes. It has to come from within. So true.
1: Yes, learning is the process, the continuing process. Actually.
0: Yes, learning is a very continuous process. You're so correct.
1: Each second is learning. We are learning. I'm still believing I'm developing myself.
0: Okay.
1: In the moment.
0: So what you're saying is you're asking us to stop existing and start living.
1: And
0: acknowledge the power of life.
1: Yes.
0: That's
1: acknowledge the nature.
0: Acknowledge nature. Okay. So nature has helped you to come up from depression.
1: Yes. Obviously, the morning sun is the best, and trees, breathing air. It's a very good, positive moment. It's a life, actually. Beautiful life.
0: Okay, friends,
1: when
0: please.
1: When wake up the morning and outside the view, it's good, then you will feel the better.
0: Yes, trees, of course.
1: Birds and charming birds. It's a very positive thing.
0: Yes, it of course is.
1: Winter is coming.
0: Mm-hmm.
1: So other beautiful occasion also coming.
0: Yes, the festivities are coming. They're knocking on the door. So
1: yes.
0: are you preparing for the festivities yet? No,
1: not yet. But I will.
0: But you will. Okay. Fine. So you have requested for a song by Phil Collins. So should I play One More Night for you?
1: Yeah, ma'am. I want to dedicate this track to all the listeners from Gold, to you and to all the artists.
0: Thank you so much.
1: Thank you so much.
0: Stay safe. Take care.
1: You too, ma'am. Thank you.
0: Thank you. Well, it was Ashish and with his very lovely ideas always. Thank you. Thank you for encouraging our listeners to think positive. And listeners, let me tell you something, that the best wealth that you can have is yourself. Undoubtedly. Well, Ashish said that the best wealth that he has is his life. And apart from that, Lily also called me up and she said that her sister, Genia, is the best wealth of her life because she has always been with her and supported her through all the ups and downs. I can see the phone line blinking. Okay, let's go one after the other. Phil Collins followed by Sister to Sister.

0: I'll be playing the next track, Sister, right after this. But we have our regular caller, our regular friend Shivajit with us. Hello, Shivajit. Good afternoon and welcome back. How are you doing?
1: Yes, I'm doing good after a long, tiring 2 months of...
0: of being confined?
1: Like, yes, confined.
0: Okay.
1: In the four walls of my house. And I'm relieved.
0: Okay.
1: So, started off.
0: Now,
1: so not the way I used to. But slowly and gradually, things will go for the best, I hope.
0: Of course. Why hope? Yes. Why just hope? I mean, of course, you may hope, and I believe. I trust that you would be fine. Okay.
1: Yeah,
0: and now let's get into the topic.
1: Yes.
0: What is that?

0: one wealth that you think you possess the best, or rather?
1: I think this topic is very synonymous to my life.
0: Uh-huh.
1: And it's obvious for me that my best thing which I possess, which I think the wealth, is health.
0: Mm-hmm.
1: My health. And of course, anybody's health is wealth.
0: Yes.
1: And there is no denying the fact that what we have learned all through our childhood, mm-hmm. in different books, that health is wealth, is so appropriate. And after you cross 30 maybe, mm-hmm. there will be a time when people will actually realize that health is wealth.
0: Yes, that
1: so,
0: is...
1: So, we neglect. But, you know, the other side of the coin is, even after I've been so cautious about my health,
0: mm-hmm.
1: Sometimes it happens that it flips on the other side.
0: Mm-hmm.
1: But even after being so cautious, I face this long turmoil in my life.
0: Mm-hmm.
1: But even after saying that, I still consider it that I will continue doing that, maybe improvise more,
0: mm-hmm.
1: Make it more healthy.
0: Mm-hmm.
1: That will fit to my parameters.
0: Okay.
1: And I think for everyone's life, now see, when we talk about wealth, we always, the thing which triggers are actually the money. How much you have possessed.
0: Yes, not just material, I mean money, any sort of material wealth.
1: Any material possession.
0: Hmm.
1: But the thing is, it will just vanish away the moment you are sick. You will be at a loss, like, where have all the money gone?
0: Mm-hmm.
1: We have seen in many cases that the only thing where we see our money being drained out of our life,
0: mm-hmm.
1: is when we fall sick and when the hospitalization bills plummet, like, soars high.
0: Mm-hmm.
1: So, yeah,
0: that's,
1: I think...
0: That's so true.
1: Yes, and we have to be very cautious. You know, like, middle class families are actually very cautious about how they save money.
0: Mm-hmm.
1: So I think we have to be very cautious,
0: mm-hmm.
1: that any day anything can happen out of nothing, like the way it happened to me.
0: Mm-hmm.
1: So we have to be very cautious of how we are spending our hard-earned money.
0: Okay.
1: Because that will actually help us in the future. Now, there was a time when people used to think that, okay, after I retire, there will be a life when it will be fully sedentary.
0: Mm-hmm.
1: And maybe that time we will be facing all these health challenges.
0: Mm-hmm.
1: But nowadays, anything can happen at any age.
0: No, the things have changed, definitely. I mean,
1: yes.
0: The entire idea of retirement has changed. The entire idea of money,
1: yes.
0: has changed. Saving of money has changed.
1: Yes.
0: The expenditure,
1: right.
0: has changed. So a lot of things,
1: yeah.
0: have changed with the passage of the years. Yes, you,
1: yeah.
0: are so correct in what you're saying. Of course, money, saving money is necessary. But what I think is, we can also enjoy the little moments of our life.
1: Yes,
0: even,
1: of course.
0: Even without the extravagant pays. That's what I think.
1: Yeah, we can do.
0: Hmm.
1: Because your happiness doesn't always count by the amount of wealth you have.
0: Mm-hmm.
1: Because, like, suppose you go to a village.
0: Mm-hmm.
1: I often wonder, mm-hmm. that the thatched roof, inside the thatched roof, the, mm-hmm. people living in there,
0: mm-hmm.
1: I find more genuine smiles, mm-hmm. than the city people. I wonder how they are smiling, even with that meager amount of things they have.
0: Mm-hmm.
1: So astonishing how they are still trying to make ends meet and then feel happy about it.
0: You know what? I personally feel that the lesser you have and the lesser you crave,
1: yeah.
0: for, not just the,
1: yeah.
0: lesser you have, if you're used to with minimalism and if you are happy with the minimalist life,
1: yes.
0: or you are okay with the minimalist life, you don't crave for more, that is the best happiness.
1: Yes. Because the ever-rising demands will never end.
0: Mm-hmm.
1: It will continue.
0: Yes.
1: So we know where to draw the line.
0: And the major trouble lies in the fact that people start craving for the material stuff and they do not. And regarding success, they think that having the material stuff is more important,
1: yeah.
0: than the abstract wealth. Whereas the abstract wealth,
1: right.
0: should have been more focused on in the,
1: yeah.
0: in regards to success. That's what,
1: and
0: at least
1: know,
0: I
1: like,
0: feel.
1: We

0: adults, sorry to interrupt, we as adults are so involved in the very trivial kind of things. Like, suppose we often heard the word peer pressure, right? So peer pressure among the children and among the teenagers and all. But what about the peer pressure that we get from the neighbors and the relatives? Suppose if somebody is having an AC, we just fight it out and then, oh, why I don't have an AC?
1: Yes, of course. That is so, that so is so funny. Relevant.
0: How can we count our needs and necessities based on what other people are having?
1: And nowadays, the neighborhood or this peer circle, it has actually increased, because even if it's not our neighbors, even if it's not our relatives, someone quite away from us in some other state, some other nation, if that person is having something, we need to have that. So, and because of this social media, the demand is increasing day by day. Anyways, thank you so much.
0: Thank you so much
1: for your input. And I'll definitely play you Sir Elton John's Can You Feel a Love Tonight. We are just left with a few minutes, a few more minutes. Thank you so much.
0: And as always, it's a pleasure talking to you.
1: Oh, same here. It's always so nice to talk to you. Thank you. Thank you so much.
0: Take care.
1: Take care too. Yay! So that was Shivojit, and well, now I'll be playing the song which was requested by Lily. I'm really very sorry for the delay. I can see lines blinking. My God, so many of you are calling me up. Okay, Sister, followed by Can You Feel the Love Tonight. Let's see if we can just fit things in.

Well, we had a lot of listeners, a lot of our friends calling us up today for the answers to the questions and also for the requests. We had Prerona calling us up, and she says that the best wealth that she possessed till date is a copy of the Manduka Upanishad, which was handed over to her by her great-grandfather when she was a child. And she has still kept it very, very carefully and in a very well-maintained version. And she says that the philosophy that is there in the Upanishads, it actually makes her feel so good. And she had requested for a song by Akon. So I have decided to play the song right now featuring Kat DeLuna. I also had calls from Tithankar. I had calls from Oyun. I had calls from Shulagna. I'm really sorry. I do not think I can fit in your songs in this session, but never mind. I'll be playing that from in some other session, but probably I'll be playing that in Rainbow Rhythms. I know that the section will be very angry with me for extending the request, but you all know me. I literally cannot do away with the requests of my friends. That's why we are friends. 2 minutes past 1 o'clock onwards, I'll be there from the studios of FM Rainbow, that is 107 megahertz, talking about the specialities of 9/11. Well, just closing this with Right Now by Akon and Kat DeLuna. I can see the line still blinking, but I'm really sorry. I do not have enough time to attend your calls. See you.

0: prosperity for their people.
1: BRICS today represents almost 1/4 of global trade, and India is an important pillar of the intra-BRICS trade. Engineering goods and electronics account for the largest segment of India's manufactured exports. India is also known as the pharmacy of the world. We see BRICS as an important market for these and other products that India seeks to take to the world as a trusted partner.
0: Prime Minister Narendra Modi today said, while the threat of terrorism continues to evolve, India's resolve and opposition to terrorism in all its forms and manifestations remain unwavering. On the 25th anniversary of the horrific 9/11 terror attacks in the US, Mr. Modi, in a social media post, said, terrorism has claimed countless lives around the world. He said, as a victim of cross-border terrorism, India has been at the forefront of the fight against terrorism for several decades. Mr. Modi said India stands in solidarity with all efforts to combat the scourge of terrorism. The BJP today announced Debashish Sharma as its candidate for the by-election to the Nagaon Lok Sabha seat in Assam. His candidature was approved by the party's Central Election Committee. Polling will be held on the 6th of October, while counting of votes will take place on the 9th of October. Besides the Nagaon Lok Sabha by-election, 5 assembly seats will also go to polls on the 6th of October. India has crossed the significant milestone of 80 lakh human papillomavirus HPV vaccinations, marking another major step towards strengthening preventive health care and protecting against HPV infection and HPV-associated cancers. The Ministry of Health and Family Welfare said every vaccination brings India closer to a healthier and cancer-free future for its daughters. In the Junior Asia Cup hockey, the Indian men's team will take on Malaysia in the semi-final at Mo Tse in China this afternoon at 2:15 p.m. IST. And with that, we end this news bulletin.

0: Afternoon. This is Akashvani and I am Valsa Williams with the midday news. The headlines. Prime Minister Narendra Modi expresses hope for positive discussions with aspiration for global welfare as world leaders gather in New Delhi for BRICS summit commencing tomorrow. Prime Minister Modi to hold bilateral talks with Russian President Vladimir Putin and Iranian President Masoud Pezeshkian today. BRICS Business Forum begins in national capital. External Affairs Minister Dr. S. Jaishankar calls for greater resilience, sustainability and cooperation amid rising global uncertainty as BRICS marks 20 years. India reiterates unwavering resolve to combat terrorism on 25th anniversary of horrific 9/11 attacks in the US. In Men's Junior Asia Cup Hockey, India to take on Malaysia in semi-final at Mochi in China this afternoon. And in US Open Tennis, defending champion Arina Sabalenka and second seed Elena Rybakina set up women's singles title clash. Prime Minister Narendra Modi has said leaders from around the world are gathering in New Delhi for the 18th BRICS summit beginning tomorrow. In a social media post today, Mr. Modi expressed confidence that the conference will witness positive and meaningful discussions on various issues with the welfare of the world as the guiding objective. Our correspondent reports that the two-day summit, which will be held at Bharat Mandapam, will bring together 11 major emerging and developing economies, including Brazil, China, Egypt, Ethiopia, Indonesia, India, Iran, Russia, Saudi Arabia, South Africa, and the UAE.
1: The theme of India Chairship 2026 is Building for Resilience, Innovation, Cooperation and Sustainability. World leaders, including Russian President Vladimir Putin, Chinese President Xi Jinping, President of South Africa Cyril Ramaphosa, Iranian President Masoud Pezeshkian and Crown Prince of Abu Dhabi Sheikh Khalid bin Mohammed bin Zayed Al Nahyan, among others, will participate in the summit. Prime Minister of Ethiopia Abiy Ahmed Ali will also participate. Brazil will be represented by Foreign Affairs Minister Mauro Vieira. Minister of Foreign Affairs of Saudi Arabia, Prince Faisal bin Farhan Al Saud will also participate in the summit. The summit will get underway tomorrow with a closed session for BRICS member countries on inclusive global governance and strengthening multilateralism. With Suparna Saikia, this is Ankit Kumar for Akashvani News, Delhi.
0: Ahead of the BRICS summit, Prime Minister Narendra Modi will hold bilateral talks with Russian President Vladimir Putin in New Delhi this afternoon. The two leaders are expected to discuss a range of issues of mutual interest. The Russia-Ukraine conflict, the situation in West Asia, trade relations and energy cooperation are expected to come up for discussion between the two leaders. President Vladimir Putin arrived in the National

0: capital in the early hours today. Prime Minister Modi will hold talks with Iranian President Masoud Pezeshkian this evening. President Pezeshkian is arriving in New Delhi this afternoon. The meeting assumes significance in view of the prevailing situation in West Asia. Regional developments are expected to be among the key issues discussed by the two leaders. Prime Minister Modi is also scheduled to meet United Nations Secretary General Antonio Guterres during his engagements in the national capital. South African President Cyril Ramaphosa and Ugandan Vice President Jessica Alupo have arrived in New Delhi to attend the 18th BRICS Summit. The BRICS Business Forum 2026 began at Bharat Mandapam in New Delhi today. The day-long event brings together over 1,000 corporate executives, trade ministers, financial leaders, global investors and industry innovators from member nations. Addressing the BRICS Business Forum in New Delhi this morning, External Affairs Minister Dr. S. Jaishankar called for greater resilience, sustainability and cooperation amid rising global uncertainty as BRICS marks 20 years. He said resilience has become central to every nation's economic strategy, along with the need to foster and promote sustainability through deeper cooperation and stronger partnerships.
1: This year is a milestone. It's a milestone because we mark 20 years of institutionalized BRICS cooperation. In this period, BRICS has evolved substantially in its membership, agenda, and mechanisms of cooperation. India's chairship has sought to carry this evolution forward through the theme of building for resilience, innovation, cooperation, and sustainability.
0: Addressing the opening session of the forum, Commerce and Industry Minister Piyush Goyal called upon BRICS nations to work together to translate their economic strengths into jobs, wealth and prosperity for their people.
2: BRICS today represents almost one-fourth of global trade, and India is an important pillar of the intra-BRICS trade. Engineering goods and electronics account for the largest segment of India's manufactured exports. India is also known as the pharmacy of the world. We see BRICS as an important market for these and other products that India seeks to take to the world as a trusted partner.
0: With BRICS emerging as a major force in the global economy, our correspondent takes a closer look at the grouping's growing economic and trade significance.
3: BRICS brings together 11 major emerging and developing economies. It represents around 49.5% of the global population, around 40% of the global GDP, and around 26% of global trade. BRICS countries export goods worth around $1.1 trillion to one another, equal to 18.8% of their combined global exports. They imported goods worth $1.4 trillion from fellow BRICS members, representing 29.5% of their global imports. The grouping recorded an overall merchandise trade surplus of about $1.09 trillion. Anupam Mishra, Akashwani News, Delhi.
0: Finance ministers and central bank governors of the BRICS countries have expressed serious concern over the unilateral imposition of trade and finance-related measures, including tariffs and non-tariff barriers. They said such actions distort trade and are inconsistent with World Trade Organization rules. The member countries of the grouping stated this in a joint statement adopted following the conclusion of the final meeting of BRICS finance ministers and central bank governors in Mumbai yesterday. External Affairs Minister Dr. S. Jaishankar today welcomed his Brazilian counterpart Mauro Vieira in New Delhi ahead of the BRICS Summit 2026. In a social media post, Dr. Jaishankar said the two leaders discussed bilateral relations, including ways to enhance cooperation in trade and investment, defense, energy, agriculture, and space. The two ministers also exchanged views on the current geopolitical situation. Dr. Jaishankar also met his Uruguayan counterpart, Mario Lubetkin. In a social media post, Dr. Jaishankar said they had a good conversation on advancing ties, including in trade, connectivity, and culture. He also received Uruguay's instrument of ratification to the International Solar Alliance. Union Finance Minister Nirmala Sitharaman today met First Deputy Prime Minister of the Russian Federation, Denis Manturov, in New Delhi ahead of the BRICS summit. Delhi Metro today informed that metro services will commence at 6 a.m. on all

0: lines on Sunday amid traffic restrictions due to the BRICS summit. Delhi Metro had earlier informed that all metro stations will remain open until further notice. Meanwhile, Northern Railway has announced temporary changes in train operations from today until Sunday. Citing operational requirements, the changes will affect several services across major suburban corridors and long-distance routes. This is Akashvani giving you the news.
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0: Welcome back to the Midday News. India has reiterated its unwavering resolve to combat terrorism on the 25th anniversary of the horrific 9/11 attacks in the US. Prime Minister Narendra Modi has said, while the threat of terrorism continues to evolve, India's resolve and opposition to terrorism in all its forms and manifestations remain unwavering. On the 25th anniversary of the horrific attacks, Mr. Modi in a social media post today said terrorism has claimed countless lives around the world. He said as a victim of cross-border terrorism, India has been at the forefront of the fight against terrorism for several decades. 25 years after the deadliest attack on U.S. soil, Americans are pausing to remember the nearly 3,000 victims. A report.
2: Ceremonies and events are taking place across the United States to mark the somber anniversary of the 2001 Al-Qaeda hijackings that forever changed the nation. On 11th of September 2001, four hijacked passenger planes were used as weapons. Two crashed into the Twin Towers of the World Trade Center in New York, a third hit the Pentagon just outside Washington, D.C., and a fourth went down in a field in Shanksville, Pennsylvania, after passengers fought back. The attacks killed 2,977 people, not including the 19 hijackers. The victims included citizens from 77 countries and 441 first responders in New York City. The U.S. response to the attacks included a military invasion of Afghanistan to dismantle Al-Qaeda and hunt down its leader Osama bin Laden, who was killed in a 2011 raid in Pakistan. With Nandini's report, Komadi Parikh, News Desk.
0: Prime Minister Narendra Modi has recalled Swami Vivekananda's captivating address delivered at the World's Parliament of Religions in Chicago in the U.S. on this day in the year 1893. Sharing Swami Vivekananda's speech in a social media post, Mr. Modi said the address offered a glimpse of India's civilizational ethos. India has crossed the significant milestone of 80 lakh human papillomavirus HPV vaccinations, marking another major step towards strengthening preventive health care and protecting against HPV infection and HPV-associated cancers. The Ministry of Health and Family Welfare said every vaccination brings India closer to a healthier and cancer-free future for its daughters. Road Transport and Highways Minister Nitin Gadkari today launched the One Tag facility for Fast Tag portability in Mumbai. It allows vehicles to link their existing Fast Tag to a new bank account through the Rajmarg Yatra app. With this facility, motorists will no longer need to remove or replace their existing Fast Tag sticker when changing their bank account. Addressing the gathering, Mr. Gadkari said the government aims to bring down the waiting time at toll plazas to less than 10 seconds by the end of the current financial year. The BJP today announced Debashish Sharma as its candidate for the by-election to the Nagaon Lok Sabha seat in Assam. His candidature was approved by the party's Central Election Committee. The notification for the Lok Sabha by-election was issued last week. Candidates can file their nominations until the 16th of this month. Polling will be held on the 6th of October, while counting of votes will take place on the 9th of October. Besides the Nagaon Lok Sabha by-election, five assembly seats will also go to polls on the 6th of October. In Bihar, the flood situation remains critical. According to the State Disaster Management Department, more than 44 lakh people remain affected across 85 blocks in 14 districts. More from our correspondent.
3: Relief operations are underway in the affected districts, with 1,046 community kitchens serving food. More than 2,50,000 polythene sheets and over 41,000 of dry ration packets have been distributed. 1,942 boats are in operation, while 812 medical camps have been set up. According to the Water Resources Department, water levels in major rivers have receded over the past 24 hours. However, 8 rivers are still above the danger mark. The Ganga remains above above the danger mark at

0: বাণী এফএম গোল্ড খাঁটি সোনা।
1: Every great journey begins with people coming together to listen, to learn, to imagine what's possible. This is the BRICS 2026, a moment where leaders, innovators, businesses and communities from the BRICS nations come together to strengthen partnerships. India welcomes the BRICS countries as the grouping marks the 20 years of its establishment in 2026. BRICS Summit 2026 is being hosted in Bharat Mandapam, New Delhi from 12th to 13th September 2026 under India's chairship theme, Building for Resilience, Innovation, Cooperation and Sustainability, with a people-centric approach and the spirit of humanity first. Because when we work together, possibilities become progress.
2: Kichu gaan, kichu kotha. আপনি শুনছেন সুরেলা সফর 100.1 এফএম গোল্ডে। সুরেলা সফর, সুরেলা সফর, সুরেলা সফরে আজ মেলডি মেকার্স, মেলডি মেকার্স।

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1: 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In a social media post today, Mr. Modi expressed confidence that the conference will witness positive and meaningful discussions on various issues with the welfare of the world as the guiding objective. Our correspondent reports that the two-day summit, which will be held at Bharat Mandapam, will bring together 11 major emerging and developing economies, including Brazil, China, Egypt, Ethiopia, Indonesia, India, Iran, Russia, Saudi Arabia, South Africa, and the UAE. Ahead of the BRICS summit, Prime Minister Narendra Modi will hold bilateral talks with Russian President Vladimir Putin in New Delhi this afternoon. The two leaders are expected to discuss a range of issues of mutual interest: the Russia-Ukraine conflict, the situation in West Asia, trade relations and energy cooperation are expected to come up for discussion between the two leaders. President Vladimir Putin arrived in the national capital in the early hours today. Prime Minister Modi will hold talks with Iranian President Masoud Pezeshkian this evening. The meeting assumes significance in view of the prevailing situation in West Asia. Regional developments are expected to be among the key issues to be discussed by the two leaders. Prime Minister Modi is also scheduled to meet United Nations Secretary General Antonio Guterres during his engagements in the national capital. The BRICS Business Forum 2026 began at Bharat Mandapam in New Delhi today. The day-long event brings together over 1,000 corporate executives, trade ministers, financial leaders, global investors and industry innovators from member nations. Addressing the BRICS Business Forum in New Delhi this morning, External Affairs Minister Dr. S. Jaishankar called for greater resilience, sustainability and cooperation amid rising global uncertainty as BRICS marks 20 years. He said resilience has become central to every nation's economic strategy, along with the need to foster and promote sustainability through deeper cooperation and stronger partnerships.
2: This year is a milestone. It's a milestone because we mark 20 years of institutionalized BRICS cooperation. In this period, BRICS has evolved substantially in its membership, agenda, and mechanisms of cooperation. India's chairship has sought to carry this evolution forward through the theme of building for resilience, innovation, cooperation, and sustainability.
1: With BRICS emerging as a major force in the global economy, our correspondent takes a closer look at the grouping's growing economic and trade significance.
3: BRICS brings together 11 major emerging and developing economies. It represents around 49.5% of the global population, around 40% of the global GDP, and around 26% of global trade. BRICS countries export goods worth around $1.1 trillion to one another, equal to 18.8% of their combined global exports. They imported goods worth $1.4 trillion from fellow BRICS members, representing 29.5% of their global imports. The grouping recorded an overall merchandise trade surplus of about $1.09 trillion. Anupam Mishra, Akashwani News, Delhi.

Delhi Metro today informed that metro services will commence at 6 a.m. on all lines on Sunday amid traffic restrictions due to the BRICS summit. Delhi Metro had earlier informed that all metro stations will remain open until further notice. Northern Railway has announced temporary changes in train operations from today until Sunday, citing operational requirements. The changes will affect several services across major suburban corridors and long-distance routes. Prime Minister Narendra Modi has recalled Swami Vivekananda's captivating address delivered at the World's Parliament of Religions in Chicago in the U.S. on this day in the year 1893. Sharing Swami Vivekananda's speech in a social media post, Mr. Modi said the address offered a glimpse of India's civilizational ethos. In U.S. Open tennis, defending champion Aryna Sabalenka and second seed Elena Rybakina have set up a women's singles title clash. Second seed Elena Rybakina defeated fourth seeded Coco Gauff in the second semi-final in New York. And with that, we end this news bulletin.

0: Great journey begins with people coming together to listen, to learn, to imagine what's possible. This is the BRICS 2026, a moment where leaders, innovators, businesses and communities from the BRICS nations come together to strengthen partnerships. India welcomes the BRICS countries as the grouping marks the 20 years of its establishment in 2026. BRICS Summit 2026 is being hosted in Bharat Mandapam, New Delhi from 12th to 13th September 2026 under India's chairship theme, Building for Resilience, Innovation, Cooperation and Sustainability, with a people-centric approach and the spirit of humanity first. Because when we work together, possibilities become progress.
1: Every great journey begins with people coming together to listen, to learn, to imagine what's possible. This is the BRICS 2026, a moment where leaders, innovators, businesses and communities from the BRICS nations come together to strengthen partnerships. India welcomes the BRICS countries as the grouping marks the 20 years of its establishment in 2026. BRICS Summit 2026 is being hosted in Bharat Mandapam, New Delhi from 12th to 13th September 2026 under India's chairship theme, Building for Resilience, Innovation, Cooperation and Sustainability, with a people-centric approach and the spirit of humanity first. Because when we work together, possibilities become progress.
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3: সুরেলা সফরে আজ মেলোডি মেকার্স

underway between Indian men's team and Malaysia at Mochi in China. Five-time champions India entered the last four in dominant fashion, defeating Chinese Taipei 15-0 in their final Pool A match. Malaysia booked their place in the semi-finals after edging past China 1-0 in Pool B. In the other last four, South Korea will face Pakistan this evening. Indian junior women's team will face South Korea in the semi-final tomorrow. And that is the end of this news bulletin.

0: Yuki, a very good afternoon, Kolkata. Hello, ladies and gentlemen. Welcome all. Welcome back to yet another fantastic episode of your own show, Musical Bandbox. And of course, with you, this arch, your friend and host, RJ Shadeep. And as you know, I'll play some of the best, coolest, most amazing, upbeat, funky, soothing, romantic, emotional, epic, feel good, your favorite English tracks. Well, on 100.1 MHz FM Gold, today we are actually not going to start with music. Today we are going to start with a pre-recorded interview of Dr. Sumedha Mishra and interviewed by our very own RJ Shormishta Raha on the topic of propolis. Yes, propolis, a natural remedy and its medicinal uses. This will go on for 23 minutes or so, and I'll be right back just after this interview. So stay tuned, don't go anywhere, only on 100.1 MHz FM Gold at Akashvani Kolkata, and the show is called Musical Bandbox. And coming up, this is propolis, a natural remedy and its medicinal uses.
1: This is Horizon, the weekly magazine program.

0: today's subject is propolis, a natural remedy and its medicinal uses. Interview with Dr. Sumedha Mishra. Interviewed by Shormishtha Raha.
1: Welcome to another episode of Horizon. This evening we're going to discuss propolis, a natural medicine as an anti-diabetic and anti-cancer agent. And we have a special guest in our studios this evening, Dr. Sumedha Mishra. Dr. Sumedha Mishra has pursued PhD from the Bangalore University in Botany. And today she's here as a guest in our studios. And we're going to discuss this very important and interesting topic. But before I go into anything else, Sumedha, I would like you to explain to us what propolis is.
2: Thank you so much, ma'am, for inviting me on this platform. Propolis is one of the natural products produced by honeybees, and it is a brown resinous substance which the honeybee goes and collects from different plants present in the local flora and mixes it with its own saliva and bee pollen. This transforms it into a brown sticky resinous substance called as propolis.
1: So, as I have been reading about your research, Sumedha, I found out that propolis has been a natural medicine for quite some time. But where has it been? Like in India, I don't think people really know much about propolis. So has propolis been used as a natural medicine in India before, or do we still use it here? Or is it more outside India and used very less here in India?
2: So ma'am, I would like to emphasize on there are several products which the honeybees produce, such as honey, royal jelly, bee venom, bee pollen and propolis. But unlike honey, not many people know about propolis. Honey is used in traditional medicines to treat sore throats, to treat cold cough in babies. However, not much is known about propolis. It may be accurate.

0: attributed to the lack of research in the field of propolis in India. There has been extensive research in Brazilian and European propolis, as it is evidenced by the several papers that they have produced. We have seen it in chemical abstracts. However, there are very few papers which the Indian research community has produced. And due to this lack of research, not many people, the general population is not aware about the uses of propolis, and there is no demand for it.
1: Right. So that is why propolis...
2: Every great journey begins with people coming together to listen, to learn, to imagine what's possible. This is the BRICS 2026, a moment where leaders, innovators, businesses and communities from the BRICS nations come together to strengthen partnerships. India welcomes the BRICS countries as the grouping marks the 20 years of its establishment in 2026. BRICS Summit 2026 is being hosted in Bharat Mandapam, New Delhi from 12th to 13th September 2026 under India's chairship theme, Building for Resilience, Innovation, Cooperation and Sustainability, with a people-centric approach and the spirit of humanity first. Because when we work together, possibilities become progress.
3: Every great journey begins with people coming together to listen, to learn, to imagine what's possible. This is the BRICS 2026, a moment where leaders, innovators, businesses and communities from the BRICS nations come together to strengthen partnerships. India welcomes the BRICS countries as the grouping marks the 20 years of its establishment in 2026. BRICS Summit 2026 is being hosted in Bharat Mandapam, New Delhi from 12th to 13th September 2026 under India's chairship theme, Building for Resilience, Innovation, Cooperation and Sustainability, with a people-centric approach and the spirit of humanity first. Because when we work together, possibilities become progress.
1: To us in India, but as you have done your research, so propolis could be very useful for anti-diabetic and anti-cancer medicines when you're working on it. And when you're talking about diabetics and, propolis to be used as anti-diabetic medicines. So when you come to India and Indians, statistics say that we have more than 100 million people at the moment into diabetics already in India. And another 136 are in the pre-diabetic stage. So they're going to reach the diabetic stage very soon. So propolis as an anti-diabetic medicine, how it is going to be used, how far the research has been in progress, could you just enlighten us, because you've been working on it.
0: So diabetes is the disease of endocrine, mm-hmm. and it is the metabolic disorder, and most of the young population are also suffering from it. There are several complications which we see which are the result of diabetic medications, such as diarrhea, loose motion, nausea, constipation, etc. So these medicines which are allopathic, along with them, they bring several side effects. Advantage of using natural medicines over allopathic medicine is that there are no side effects, and also they help in boosting the immune system.
1: It is going to work like this. As you've just said, that there's going to be less of the side effects, people able to consume it easily, so that at the end it's going to work better on the people in general. That is what the research is working on.
0: So I conducted in vivo and in vitro studies on the anti-diabetic activity of propolis. So for determining the in vitro anti-diabetic activity, I used alpha-glucosidase inhibitory activity. So this alpha-glucosidase is responsible for the digestion of carbohydrates into glucose. So when this alpha-glucosidase enzyme is blocked, the glucose metabolism is more efficient in the blood.
1: Okay.
0: This leads to reduction in the fasting blood sugar, as well as it leads to better insulin resistance, and therefore it leads to better sugar levels, And it also alleviates all the side effects which are associated with diabetes, like all the complications which are associated with diabetes, like nephropathy or kidney diseases, liver or eye disorders. So it alleviates all the symptoms.
1: So we've talked about the diabetic, how properly is going to be used as an anti-diabetic medicine. Now, we were mentioning in the beginning, it

0: is also going to help us in making or treating patients with cancer. It's going to be an anti-cancer agent. So cancer, as we all know, is really a deadly disease, and we are not really sure if cancer is curable. Most of the people don't know which cancer is curable and at what particular stage cancer, if detected, can be curable. And so how can propolis come in here and help us in creating this, you know, anti-cancer medicine or cure, whatever you might say?
1: Propolis as an anti-cancer agent is effective against several of the cancers such as melanoma, lymphoma, etc. Propolis as an anti-cancer agent is effective against many cancers because of its antioxidant activity. The antioxidant activity is a result of the several chemical compounds which are present in propolis, such as polyphenols, flavonoids, caffeic acid, phenyl ester, lignans, tannins, terpenoids, etc. Over 300 constituents have been reported till date in propolis. Because of these chemical constituents, the chemical composition of propolis is known to be extremely complex. And this is the reason why propolis is very useful as a pharmaceutically active substance. It shows several pharmacological activities such as anti-cancer, anti-diabetic, anti-fungal, antibacterial, etc. So coming to anti-cancer activity, you know that the free radicals, which are the unstable atoms with the unstable ions, these are, cancer is the result of the oxidative stress. Oxidative stress arises due to the free radicals, which are extremely harmful for the body. Propolis alleviates the symptoms of oxidative stress by curbing these free radicals. So I conducted in vitro and in vivo studies on propolis. Mm-hmm. I used MTT XTT assay in the lab to determine the anti-cancer activity of the propolis which I was using. And there are several other anti-cancer activity, in vitro activities that can be used in the lab, such as trypan blue exclusive dye, etc. So I procured breast cancer cell line known as MCF7 cell line, and I conducted the MTT assay on this. And most of the propolis samples which I had procured from different geographical regions of India showed positive activity. So it showed that propolis is a highly anti-cancerous agent. Then therein I conducted the in vivo studies where I took the samples from propolis and subjected them to Dalton lymphoma acetis induced tumor in lab mice. For this purpose, I used DLA cells which were obtained and then injected these DLA cells intraperitoneally into the abdominal cavity of the Swiss albino mice. This led to the induction of lymphoma tumor in the mice. So lymphoma is a cancer of the lymphatic system. Lymphatic system consists of the bone marrow, blood, spleen, lymph nodes, etc. The lymphoma tumor leads to an increase in the number of lymphocytes, and these lymphocytes are the WBCs, which are the disease fighting cells. So once I injected the DLA cells into the abdominal cavity of the mice, it led to the acetized tumor in the abdominal cavity, which is a fluid-based suspension in the abdominal cavity. Unlike the solid tumors, these acetized tumors are fluid-based. So I maintained a set of 10 to 15 rats and I divided them into two groups. One served as a control, whereas second group was treated with propolis extracts every day for 15 days. After the 15th day, the mice were sacrificed and sent for, and the blood was sent for biochemical and hematological as well as histopathological studies. It was observed that unlike the control group, the group which was treated with propolis showed better results. The hematological parameters such as the RBC, WBC showed a drastic and improved results. The RBC showed an increase whereas the WBC showed a decrease. And the biochemical parameters such as ALT, AST, etc. improved. And the liver tissues were sent for histopathological studies. So they also showed improvement compared to the control set of mice.
0: So, Sumedha, we have heard your research and how you have worked on finding out propolis and how it is going to be useful, really useful, to be an anti-cancer agent. So once you are done with your research,

0: research, then the question comes of bringing it out as a medicine in the market for it to be available to the local people. So how do you think it's going to be out in the market, as an ointment, as a kind of a capsule or injection or any other form? And the most important thing when we talk about a medicine for a disease like cancer, the most important thing which comes to mind, it is very costly, because anyone affected by cancer, that is the thing which hits the common people, any treatment is going to be costly. Propolis is going to help anywhere there, because it is something which is found naturally, and I'm sure a lot of it is found in India in the wild.
1: So cancer comes with a lot of the...
2: Every great journey begins with people coming together to listen, to learn, to imagine what's possible. This is the BRICS 2026, a moment where leaders, innovators, businesses and communities from the BRICS nations come together to strengthen partnerships. India welcomes the BRICS countries as the grouping marks the 20 years of its establishment in 2026. BRICS Summit 2026 is being hosted in Bharat Mandapam, New Delhi from 12th to 13th September 2026 under India's chairship theme, Building for Resilience, Innovation, Cooperation and Sustainability, with a people-centric approach and the spirit of humanity first. Because when we work together, possibilities become progress.
3: Every great journey begins with people coming together to listen, to learn, to imagine what's possible. This is the BRICS 2026, a moment where leaders, innovators, businesses and communities from the BRICS nations come together to strengthen partnerships. India welcomes the BRICS countries as the grouping marks the 20 years of its establishment in 2026. BRICS Summit 2026 is being hosted in Bharat Mandapam, New Delhi from 12th to 13th September 2026 under India's chairship theme, Building for Resilience, Innovation, Cooperation and Sustainability, with a people-centric approach and the spirit of humanity first. Because when we work together, possibilities become progress.
1: With cancer comes with a lot of side effects. Mm-hmm. Propolis works in alleviating these symptoms. Propolis is used to boost the immune system. You can take it as a dietary supplement also. Mm-hmm. And as I said, it works as an anti-cancer agent. So propolis works in traditional medicine, for example, in Ayurveda, acupuncture and homeopathy. And it works in treating dental ulcerations, sores, in treating, it is also used in market in mouthwashes, mouth fresheners, toothpaste, etc. It is used to treat local wounds, also minor burns, etc. It is also used as an antibiotic and antibacterial to treat eczema. Mm-hmm. It is also seen in several of the face creams and in cosmetic industry, to in all the facial spas. So it is very soothing also. And propolis is also used as an antiviral agent. During COVID times, we saw that it worked alongside the standard therapy as an adjuvant therapy to treat COVID-19. So I also conducted several tests like Risazurin microtiter assay, which was an antibacterial test, and it showed its result as a strong antibacterial agent. It also, in the disc diffusion assay, which was used as an for the determination of antifungal activity, it again came out as a very strong antifungal agent.
0: So, Sumedha, propolis being a natural agent, so is it used only in the Ayurvedic medicines? Like if you are looking for propolis as a drug, will it be there only in the Ayurveda part of the medicine, like Ayurvedic medicine, or will we find it in the normal stores which sells other than Ayurvedic products?
1: So, ma'am, as I mentioned, over 300 chemical constituents have been reported from propolis. And I also have discovered two novel chemical constituents, deoxypodocarpol and P1-endonylphenol, in my GCMS analysis. 40 compounds were detected in the GCMS analysis, out of which two compounds were novel compounds. So these novel compounds can be extracted, purified and brought into the market as a drug against many of the diseases.
0: Which many, by many you mean to say not only anti-cancer but some normal, like you were mentioning eczema. So which is very common, especially the rainy season is here now. So with the rainwater contaminated

0: Rainwater, drain waters. People are getting these kind of skin diseases. So propolis is going to be very good help in treating these kind of diseases. So here propolis is going to be used as an ointment, or is it being used as an ointment? In the ointment, you have propolis as an agent.
1: It will be in the form of ointment or lotion based, and propolis is an insoluble substance, so it is only soluble in the polar solvents such as methanol, ethanol, and mostly 70% ethanol has been used to prepare various kind of lotions and ointments, so it can be used in the form of lotion.
0: Right. This is one question which came to my mind as you were talking, Sumedha. I want to know, addition of propolis, since propolis is going to be found easily in the wild in India, will the addition of propolis bring down the price of the medicine, whichever it is? Could be an ointment for the skin, because skin ointments are also very costly now, especially when we talk about cancer drugs, diabetes drugs are really very costly. So addition of propolis, does it mean the price will come down a bit?
1: Yeah, definitely it's going to help the Indian general population, because propolis is very cheap and it comes along with the other honeybee products. Mm-hmm. Obviously it's going to help the general population, and they are going to be benefited by propolis in the market.
0: Sumedha, we've talked a lot about propolis as a anti-diabetic, anti-cancer, and all, you've done your research on it. Now, could you tell us about some extra properties you found out about propolis as you were going on with your research?
1: Ma'am, propolis is a substance which is brittle and hard at colder temperatures, whereas it is very malleable and malleable, ductile, and sticky at higher temperature. The bees are living in a crowded and warm environment, which is extremely prone to attack by microbes. Propolis, however, is able to overcome this because it's a strong antibiotic by itself, and it lines its inner lining of the hive as well as entrance of the hive with propolis. So when the forager bees come back after the collection of propolis and honey, they are forced to walk through this sanitized mat, and their feet is cleaned of all the microbes, as well as it uses the propolis to seal in all the gaps and holes of the hive, thus creating a sterile environment inside the hive. Also, it helps in maintaining the temperature of the hive at 35, and there are several intruders such as mice, insects, lizards, which enter into the hive sometimes. So the bees sting them to the death, but it's very difficult for the bees to lift the dead carcass. So what the bees do is to mummify the dead body inside the propolis to prevent all the rotting and spoilage inside the hive.
0: Well, Sumedha, that is a very interesting story you've told us, how the bees actually sting them to death and then mummify it so that it does not damage the atmosphere within. Well, we all have always known that bees are very hardworking creatures. That's what we were taught in our childhood, isn't it, in our school books. Now, Sumedha, having gone through this very interesting topic this evening on propolis, because I'm sure many of the listeners would be telling us that they hardly know what propolis is, though it is really available in large numbers in and around our country.
1: There are about 10 species of bees in the world, but propolis is exclusively collected only by the western honeybee called Apis mellifera. There are certain bee species such as Apis serrana, Apis floria, Apis dorsata, but they are not known to be collecting propolis. The little amount of propolis has also been collected by the stingless bee called as Meliponi bee. The botanical origin, the local flora, the climatic influences, everything affects the chemical composition of propolis. As I said, there are several constituents present in the bee propolis, and the synergistic effect of all these components give rise to the pharmacological activities. In spite of having different chemical composition, they are known to exhibit similar and remarkable pharmacological properties. It's very difficult to follow these bees on their foraging trip and see like which and all plants they have been visiting. Mm. However, the chromatic fingerprinting can be done to find out the different chemical compounds and then match with the exact flora. For example, mustard honey or coffee honey. So a flora which is rich in mustard plants or coffee plants. So we see that the

0: honey will also be coffee honey or mustard honey. So similar to that. Locating these bees on their foraging trip is extremely difficult. However, with chromatic fingerprinting, we can find out which plant will determine the chemical composition of the propolis. So we can also use different sophisticated instruments such as GCMS, HPLC, HPTLC, and we can use to for the isolation and purification of the chemical compounds which are present in the propolis.
1: Every great journey begins with people coming together to listen, to learn, to imagine what's possible. This is the BRICS 2026, a moment where leaders, innovators, businesses and communities from the BRICS nations come together to strengthen partnerships. India welcomes the BRICS countries as the grouping marks the 20 years of its establishment in 2026. BRICS Summit 2026 is being hosted in Bharat Mandapam, New Delhi from 12th to 13th September 2026 under India's chairship theme, Building for Resilience, Innovation, Cooperation and Sustainability with a people-centric approach and the spirit of humanity first. Because when we work together, possibilities become progress.
2: Every great journey begins with people coming together to listen, to learn, to imagine what's possible. This is the BRICS 2026, a moment where leaders, innovators, businesses and communities from the BRICS nations come together to strengthen partnerships. India welcomes the BRICS countries as the grouping marks the 20 years of its establishment in 2026. BRICS Summit 2026 is being hosted in Bharat Mandapam, New Delhi from 12th to 13th September 2026 under India's chairship theme, Building for Resilience, Innovation, Cooperation and Sustainability with a people-centric approach and the spirit of humanity first. Because when we work together, possibilities become progress.
0: Investigated for their potential as a natural medicine.
3: So when we are wrapping it up, how do you want to conclude your vision of how propolis is going to help the people? How are you so happy that it's going to be actually an anti-cancer, anti-diabetic medicine in future, and it's going to reduce the number of people affected by these diseases in India, because these two are the killer agents in our country?
0: Yes, ma'am, definitely it's going to be very helpful as an anti-diabetic and anti-cancer agent. And coming to its potential in the Indian market, so as we see that there's a lot of research and already a lot of knowledge is present in the traditional medicine about the uses of honey. Whereas due to the lack of research, unlike the Western countries, there has been scant amount of research in India. There is a very less demand of propolis in India. In fact, the beekeepers, when I contacted them for my research purpose, they did not themselves know about propolis. Most of them treated as a bee waste and they were throwing it away. And you will definitely be surprised to know that propolis in Western market is sold at a very high rate compared to the honey, because it is pharmaceutically a very active substance. This is the need of the hour, to increase the amount of research in the Indian market about propolis, so that the general population will come to know about the importance of propolis. And nowadays it is also used to treat as an adjuvant therapy to treat neurodegenerative disorders such as Parkinson's disease. Also, it is used as a natural food preservative to increase the shelf life and prevent the spoilage of food.
3: Absolutely. Shumedha, that is lovely to hear from you that propolis is being used in so many ways in our country now and available also in our drugstores over the counter. I'm sure that we are going to look into the future with propolis, you know, as a very interesting future for our country. In the hoping that the diabetics and the cancer people are going to be very much helpful. You know, this is going to help them in creating a kind of a solution to the problems they are facing in our country. And Sumedha, thank you so much for being with us in our studios this evening. And all the best to you so that you carry on more research and find out more about this particular interesting bit and help us more in creating, in making the lives of these people who are suffering from these diseases. And also creating more awareness, I think. You can, as students and as people who are doing the research, you and your college, your institutions can create more awareness amongst the people of using this as a natural care.

0: Thank you so much.
1: Thank you so much, ma'am.
2: You were listening to Horizon, and today's subject was propolis, a natural remedy and its medicinal uses. Interview with Dr. Sumedha Mishra, interviewed by Shurmishta Raha. This is Akashvani Kolkata presentation, produced by Harsh Pandey, edited by Shuranjan Das.

And welcome back to 100.1 MHz FM Gold at Akashvani Kolkata. And of course the show is called Musical Bandbox. And with you, this is your friend and host RJ Shadeep. And the studio clock says 40 minutes past 4. And yes, we are left with 20 minutes, which we are going to utilize to the fullest. And yes, we are going straight to the music. Coming up, this is Margarita by Elvis Presley. Enjoy.

that, this is What a Baritone Voice, none other than the king of rock and roll. This is Elvis Presley with Margarita. Well, ladies and gentlemen, what if I told you that a young monk with barely enough money in his pocket, carrying nothing but the strength of his conviction and the spiritual heritage of his motherland, traveled thousands of miles to speak to the world and ended up changing the world the way the world looked at religion? Would you believe me? Well, this is not a story from a film. This happened on 11 September 1893, exactly 133 years ago in Chicago. And today, as we observe Digvijay Diwas, first, we remember the day Swami Vivekananda introduced the spiritual voice of India to the world. But before that historic

Moment came a journey filled with uncertainty. Narendranath Dutta, who would become Swami Vivekananda, had taken up the life of a monk after the passing of his guru Sri Ramakrishna. He travelled across India, seeing its poverty, suffering, extraordinary spiritual strength. His dream was not simply to talk about religion. He wanted India to rediscover her confidence, and he wanted the world to understand that religion would unite human beings rather than divide them. With encouragement and financial support,

did not have the credentials required to be a delegate. Chicago was also enormously expensive and his money was running out. He traveled to the Boston area where a chance of meeting with Professor J.H. Wright of Harvard changed everything. Impressed by the young monk's knowledge, Wright helped arrange his introduction to the parliament. And then came 11th September 1893. Well, what happened on that day? We're gonna learn after this amazing number. Here comes One Love by Blue. Yes, we are talking about unity. Well, the studio clock says 45 minutes past 4 and you are tuned 200.1 MHz FM Goal and the show is called Musical Bandbox.

0: Every great journey begins with people coming together to listen, to learn, to imagine what's possible. This is the BRICS 2026, a moment where leaders, innovators, businesses and communities from the BRICS nations come together to strengthen partnerships. India welcomes the BRICS countries as the grouping marks the 20 years of its establishment in 2026. BRICS Summit 2026 is being hosted in Bharat Mandapam, New Delhi from 12th to 13th September 2026 under India's chairship theme, Building for Resilience, Innovation, Cooperation and Sustainability with a people-centric approach and the spirit of humanity first. Because when we work together, possibilities become progress.
1: Every great journey begins with people coming together to listen, to learn, to imagine what's possible. This is the BRICS 2026, a moment where leaders, innovators, businesses, and communities from the BRICS nations come together to strengthen partnerships. India welcomes the BRICS countries as the grouping marks the 20 years of its establishment in 2026. BRICS Summit 2026 is being hosted in Bharat Mandapam, New Delhi from 12th to 13th September 2026 under India's chairship theme, Building for Resilience, Innovation, Cooperation and Sustainability with a people-centric approach and the spirit of humanity first. Because when we work together, possibilities become progress.

Well, by the studio clock, 15 minutes past 4, which means we are left with 10 minutes. Yesterday, we are celebrating Dig Vijay Divas, and yes, then came 11 September 1893. Thousands had gathered at the Hall of Columbus for the opening of the world's Parliament of Religions. Delegates representing different faiths sat beneath the flags of many nations. Then came the saffron-robed Indian monk. He rose, bowed to Ma Saraswati, the goddess of learning, and began with 6 words that would travel across generations, sisters and brothers of America. The response was extraordinary. The audience erupted in applause, and what followed was not a speech declaring one religion superior to another. It was a message of acceptance. Well, Vivekananda spoke proudly of Hinduism's traditions of tolerance and universal acceptance. He reminded the world that India had given shelter to persecuted communities, including Jews and Zoroastrians. And then, in words that still feel astonishingly modern, he said, "I am proud to belong to a religion which has taught the world both tolerance and universal acceptance." And he went even further. "We believe not only in universal tolerance, but we accept all religions as true." Imagine that, at a time when religious identity could so easily become a wall between people, this young monk was standing before the world and saying, "You don't have to become the same to belong to the same humanity." He then offered a beautiful image from a hymn he had known since childhood. "As the different streams, having their sources in different places, all mingle their water in the sea." And then he thought, "So, O Lord, the different paths which men take all leads to Thee." Well, absolutely, yes, different streams, different paths, one ocean. What a beautiful way of saying that human beings may worship differently, pray differently, walk differently, but the destination need not make us enemies. He then connected this idea with the Bhagavad Gita, quoting its teaching that people may approach the divine through different forms and different paths, yet ultimately move towards the same truth. And Vivekananda wasn't speaking about tolerance as merely saying you are allowed to exist. Yes, the studio clock says 52. I'm really sorry, I did just fumble. Well, it's 52 and it's past 4. And yes, you are tuned to 100.1 MHz FM Goal. And yesterday we are celebrating Dig Vijay Divas. Coming up, this is an amazing number. This is Stand By Me by Ben E. King. Enjoy.

Well, dear listeners, absolutely, yesterday we are taking the oath of standing by everyone because today we are celebrating Digvijay Diwas. Well, yes, after the success in the West, Swami Vivekananda continued lecturing across America and England, introducing audiences to Vedanta and India's spiritual thought. When he finally returned to India in 1897, the reception was extraordinary. From Colombo to Madras and Calcutta, people gathered in huge numbers to welcome him. His countrymen saw in him not merely a religious teacher, but a symbol of India's awakening and self-confidence. And perhaps that is the real meaning of Digvijay Diwas. It's not about one man defeating another. It's about an idea traveling across oceans and conquering hearts. That idea was simple yet revolutionary. Religion should not become a reason for hatred. Different paths need not make us enemies. Humanity can be united without forcing everyone to become the same. More than a century later, those words still sound remarkably modern, because perhaps the greatest victory is not when the world listens to your voice, but when your voice makes the world listen to one another. Well, the studio clock says 56 minutes and now 57 minutes past 4, which means I have to say goodbye. Well, I'm going to meet you once again at 6:30 for Cinemagic only on 107 FM Rainbow, and at 7:10 for Western Waves only on 100.1 MHz FM Gold. Well, the last track that I'm going to leave you all with for now, this is 1,000 Years, just the way for 1,000 Years we are going to remember the legendary Swami Vivekananda and his advice. This is 1,000 Years.

Prime Minister Narendra Modi and Russian President Vladimir Putin today held bilateral talks this evening at Bharat Mandapam in New Delhi. The two leaders discussed a range of issues of mutual interest. Mr. Modi gifted Mr. Putin a Russian translation of the Thirukural, the ancient Tamil classic by poet-philosopher Thiruvalluvar, during the meeting. Both Mr. Modi and Mr. Putin visited InnoProm exhibition at Bharat Mandapam. Prime Minister Modi will hold talks with Iranian President Masoud Pezeshkian this evening. The meeting assumes significance in view of the prevailing situation in West Asia. Prime Minister Modi is also scheduled to meet UN Secretary General Antonio Guterres during his engagements in the national capital. Iranian President Masoud Pezeshkian, President of Egypt Abdel Fattah al-Sisi, and Vice President of Nigeria Kashim Shettima have arrived in New Delhi for the 18th BRICS summit. In a social media post, External Affairs Ministry spokesperson Randhir Jaiswal said that India and Iran share civilizational ties marked by robust cultural and people-to-people bonds. Mr. Jaiswal also said that India and Nigeria share close and long-standing ties underpinned by strong people-to-people connections. External Affairs Minister Dr. S. Jaishankar today welcomed his Brazilian counterpart Mauro Vieira in New Delhi ahead of the BRICS Summit 2026. In a social media post, Dr. Jaishankar said the two leaders discussed bilateral relations, including ways to enhance cooperation in trade and investment, defense, energy, agriculture and space. The two ministers also exchanged views on the current geopolitical situation. Dr. Jaishankar also met his European counterpart Mario Lubetkin. Prime Minister Narendra Modi has expressed confidence that the BRICS conference will witness positive and meaningful discussions on various issues with the welfare of the world as the guiding objective. Our correspondent reports that the two-day summit, which will be held at Bharat Mandapam, will bring together 11 major emerging and developing economies, including Brazil, China, Egypt, Ethiopia, Indonesia, India, Iran, Russia, Saudi Arabia, South Africa, and the UAE. BRICS member countries have expressed serious concern over the unilateral imposition of trade and finance-related measures, including tariffs and non-tariff barriers. They said that such actions distort trade and are inconsistent with World Trade Organization, WTO, rules. They reaffirmed support for an open, transparent and rules-based multilateral trading system with the WTO at its core. The member countries of the grouping stated this in a joint statement issued following the conclusion of the final meeting of BRICS finance ministers and central bank governors in Mumbai yesterday under India's 2026 BRICS chairship. Highlighting the challenges confronting the global economy, the ministers and central bank governors said risks remain elevated amid geopolitical tensions, trade fragmentation, protectionism, policy uncertainty, fiscal and inflationary pressures, rising debt and financial vulnerabilities. India has reiterated its unwavering resolve to combat terrorism on the 25th anniversary of the horrific 9/11 attacks in the US. Prime Minister Narendra Modi has said that while the threat of terrorism continues to evolve, India's resolve and opposition to terrorism in all its forms and manifestations remain unwavering. On the 25th anniversary of the horrific attacks, Mr. Modi said in a social media post today that terrorism has claimed countless lives around the world. India has crossed a significant milestone of 80 lakh human papilloma virus HPV vaccinations, marking a major step towards strengthening preventive health care and protecting against HPV infection and HPV-associated cancers. The Minister of Health and Family Welfare said that the HPV vaccination initiatives has been taken under the National HPV Vaccination Campaign since its launch in February 2026. It added that Gujarat, Uttar Pradesh, Madhya Pradesh and Mizoram have achieved 100% coverage of the identified targets, while Bihar, Andhra Pradesh and Assam have crossed 90%. In the Junior Asia Cup hockey, Indian junior men's team defeated Malaysia 3-1 in the first semi-final today to book a place in the final at Mochi in China. Indian skipper Anmol Ekka scored 2 goals, while Sukhvinder scored 1 goal. And that is the end of this news bulletin.

0: Every great journey begins with people coming together to listen, to learn, to imagine what's possible. This is the BRICS 2026, a moment where leaders, innovators, businesses and communities from the BRICS nations come together to strengthen partnerships. India welcomes the BRICS countries as the grouping marks the 20 years of its establishment in 2026. BRICS Summit 2026 is being hosted in Bharat Mandapam, New Delhi from 12th to 13th September 2026 under India's chairship theme, Building for Resilience, Innovation, Cooperation and Sustainability, with a people-centric approach and the spirit of humanity first. Because when we work together, possibilities become progress.
1: खूबसूरत एक शाम जो है क्लासिक्स के नाम. आप सुन रहे हैं चाय और क्लासिक्स. चाय और क्लासिक्स 100.1 एफएम गोल्ड पर. चाय और क्लासिक्स. चाय और क्लासिक्स 100.1 एफएम गोल्ड पर. एफएम गोल्ड पर.

0: Every great journey begins with people coming together to listen, to learn, to imagine what's possible. This is the BRICS 2026, a moment where leaders, innovators, businesses, and communities from the BRICS nations come together to strengthen partnerships. India welcomes the BRICS countries as the grouping marks the 20 years of its establishment in 2026. BRICS Summit 2026 is being hosted in Bharat Mandapam, New Delhi from 12th to 13th September 2026 under India's chairship theme, Building for Resilience, Innovation, Cooperation and Sustainability, with a people-centric approach and the spirit of humanity first. Because when we work together, possibilities become progress.
1: खूबसूरत एक शाम जो है क्लासिक्स के नाम आप सुन रहे हैं चाय और क्लासिक्स चाय और क्लासिक्स 100.1 एफएम गोल्ड पर चाय और क्लासिक्स 100.1 एफएम गोल्ड पर

This is Akashvani, the news read by Abhishek Mukhopadhyay. Prime Minister Narendra Modi and Russian President Vladimir Putin reviewed the progress in bilateral cooperation in political, economic, defense, energy, space, skill mobility and people-to-people domains today. During the bilateral talks in New Delhi, the two leaders also shared perspectives on key regional and global issues of mutual interest, including the conflicts in West Asia and the Black Sea region. Prime Minister Modi reiterated that dialogue and diplomacy is the way forward in resolving conflicts, and India stood ready to assist in peace efforts. The External Affairs Minister

0: Ministry said in a statement that Prime Minister Modi and President Putin welcome Russia's International Industrial Exhibition, InnoProm India. The exhibition was held for the first time in India since the 9th of this month till today and underscored its importance in further expanding trade and industrial ties. The two leaders also visited the InnoProm India exhibition and interacted with the participants. President Putin invited Prime Minister to visit Russia for the 24th India-Russia Annual Summit. Prime Minister accepted the invitation. Mr. Modi gifted Mr. Putin a Russian translation of the Thirukural, the ancient Tamil classic by poet philosopher Thiruvalluvar during the meeting. President Putin arrived in the national capital in the early hours today. Prime Minister Modi will also hold talks with the Iranian President Masoud Pezeshkian this evening. The meeting assumes significance in view of the prevailing situation in West Asia. Regional developments are expected to be among the key issues to be discussed by the two leaders. The stage is all set for the 18th BRICS summit to be held at Bharat Mandapam in New Delhi tomorrow. During the summit, Prime Minister Narendra Modi will play host to world leaders including Russian President Vladimir Putin, Chinese President Xi Jinping, South African President Cyril Ramaphosa, Egyptian President Abdel Fattah el-Sisi, Indonesian President Prabowo Subianto, Iran President Masoud Pezeshkian, and Crown Prince of Abu Dhabi Sheikh Khalid bin Mohammed bin Zayed Al Nahyan. The summit will get underway tomorrow with a closed session for BRICS member countries on inclusive global governance and strengthening multilateralism. Leaders of BRICS member countries will witness the Bharat Innovates exhibition at Bharat Mandapam. They will also undertake a joint tree plantation, which will be followed by gala dinner hosted by Prime Minister Modi. The Prime Minister will hold a series of bilateral meetings with BRICS leaders on the sidelines of the summit. The leaders' session of BRICS Business Forum is underway at Bharat Mandapam in New Delhi. Heads of state of BRICS member countries, including Prime Minister Narendra Modi, Russian President Vladimir Putin, Iranian President Masoud Pezeshkian, and South African President Cyril Ramaphosa are attending the session. In his address, Union Minister of Commerce and Industry Piyush Goyal said that during India's chairship, BRICS has been driven by a clear purpose to achieve more balanced trade amongst member nations and to explore expansion of trade in services across the bloc.
1: Merchandise exports increased from about $900 billion in 2003 to now nearly $6 trillion in 2024. This remarkable expansion demonstrates the scale of the BRICS market and our potential to deepen trade further in the years ahead. Our task now is to translate this momentum of growth into stronger intra-BRIC trade, more resilient supply chain, and greater opportunities for our businesses.
0: Traffic restrictions, diversions and regulated movement will be enforced on several key roads in the national capital tomorrow in view of the BRICS summit. The restrictions will remain in force from 8:15 p.m. to 11 p.m. with traffic regulations along India Gate, Kartavya Path, Janpath, Mandi House, Tilak Marg, Bhagwan Das Road, Mathura Road, Pragati Maidan, along with other connecting stretches. Commuters have been advised to plan their journeys in advance, use the metro wherever possible, and allow additional travel time while travelling through or towards the affected areas. In the Junior Asia Cup hockey, Indian Junior Men's team defeated Malaysia 3-1 in the first semi-final today to book a place in the final at Mochi in China. And that is the end of this news bulletin.

Every great journey begins with people coming together to listen, to learn, to imagine what's possible. This is the BRICS 2026, a moment where leaders, innovators, businesses and communities from the BRICS nations come together to strengthen partnerships. India welcomes the BRICS countries as the grouping marks the 20 years of its establishment in 2026. BRICS Summit 2026 is being hosted in Bharat Mandapam, New Delhi from 12th to 13th September 2026 under India's chairship theme, Building for Resilience, Innovation, Cooperation and Sustainability, with a people-centric approach and the spirit of humanity first. Because when we work together, possibilities become progress.

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2: 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And global oil supply and demand to further contract this year, says International Energy Agency.
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2: And before we begin with the top story of the day and the rest of the news, an important disclaimer for our listeners. 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We further advise all listeners to exercise due diligence and rely on their own judgment for taking any financial decision. And now the top story of the day. Prime Minister Narendra Modi has said that BRICS nations are emerging as important centers of global innovation and solutions. Addressing the leaders' session of BRICS Business Forum at Bharat Mandapam in New Delhi this evening, Mr. Modi said today BRICS nations represent 50% of the world's population, 40% of its GDP, and over 25% of global trade. He said, moreover, while global GDP has grown approximately 2.5-folds over these years, the combined GDP of BRICS nations has expanded nearly 4.5-fold. The Prime Minister said the economic strength of BRICS has grown at nearly twice the pace of the rest of the world. He said, BRICS nations are also emerging as key hubs for global innovation and solutions. Mr. Modi said new possibilities for innovation spanning everything from grassroots initiatives to frontier technologies are taking shape within the countries. Mr. Chawla, the Prime Minister, Mr. Modi, addressed the BRICS Business Forum just a few, you know, some little while ago, just as before the program started. And very, you know, some very important figures that have come out from what he said today. BRICS nations, world's more, half the population resides in BRICS nations. The GDP of the BRICS nations is 40% of the, you know, world GDP. It's like 40% of the GDP is of the world is coming out from BRICS, and more than 25% of the global trade. Moreover, in the last 5 years, while the global GDP has grown approximately 2.5 times, the GDP of the BRICS bloc has grown 4.5 times. Very important numbers given the present scenario, the way the things are happening around the world. You have conflicts happening in Europe, in West Asia. You have, you know, because of this, those conflicts, there is a supply chain disruption. There are energy prices surging. So given all the circumstances, the figures that are coming out, especially of the BRICS bloc, they're very encouraging and very important.
3: Well, definitely these figures are very important and highlight the importance of the BRIC nations. And mind you, within the BRICS nation, there's a pack called emerging economies. These are also right. called emerging economies. The entire concept of BRICS emerged from the importance of the emerging economies. Yes. And in today's global economic environment, emerging economies or the EMs pack is very important. And these figures, as highlighted by the Prime Minister, underscore the importance. And mind you, whereas we are 50% of the population, our GDP contribution is, I'm talking about the BRICS nation, is 40%. Yes. That means we need to further pace up. Obviously, we have grown faster than the rest of the world. Again, I'm talking about the BRICS nation. But we need to continue with this acceleration so that at least if there's a population of 50%, there's a scope, tremendous scope to further pace up.
1: Right. क्योंकि प्रकाश जी जैसा प्रधानमंत्री ने खुद ही जो हाईलाइट किया है अपने भाषण में कि दुनिया की 50% आबादी यहाँ रहती है, जैसा आप ये भी बता रहे थे, और जीडीपी 40% है,

0: commerce and industry, Piyush Goyal said that during India's chairship, BRICS has been driven by a clear purpose to achieve more balanced trade amongst member nations and to explore expansion of trade and services across the bloc.
1: During India's chairship, we have been driven by a clear purpose to achieve more balanced trade among our countries and to explore the expansion of trade in services across the BRIC family. Under the visionary leadership of Prime Minister Narendra Modi, India remains committed to ensuring that this cooperation reaches those who form the backbone of our economy. It must benefit our farmers, empower our women in business, and provide greater opportunities for wealth and prosperity to our young entrepreneurs and MSME.
0: Heads of state of BRICS member countries, including Russian President Vladimir Putin, Iranian President Masoud Pezeshkian, and South African President Cyril Ramaphosa, addressed the nation. Earlier in the day, Prime Minister Modi and Russian President Vladimir Putin held bilateral talks in New Delhi. The two leaders also shared perspectives on key regional and global issues of mutual interest, including the conflicts in West Asia and the Black Sea region. Prime Minister Modi reiterated that dialogue and diplomacy is the way forward in resolving conflicts, and India stands ready to assist in peace efforts. President Putin invited Prime Minister Modi to visit Russia for the 24th India-Russia Annual Summit. The Prime Minister accepted the invitation. Mr. Modi gifted Mr. Putin a Russian translation of the Thirukkural, the ancient Tamil classic by poet-philosopher Thiruvalluar, during their meeting. Iranian President Masoud Pezeshkian, President of Egypt Abdel Fattah al-Sisi, and Vice President of Nigeria Kashim Shettima have arrived in New Delhi for the 18th BRICS Summit. In a social media post, External Affairs Ministry spokesperson Randhir Jaiswal said that India and Iran share civilizational ties marked by robust cultural and people-to-people bonds. Mr. Jaiswal also said that India and Nigeria share close and long-standing ties underpinned by strong people-to-people connections. The stage is all set for the 18th BRICS Summit to be held at Bharat Mandapam in New Delhi tomorrow. During the summit, Prime Minister Modi will play host to world leaders, including Russian President Vladimir Putin, Chinese President Xi Jinping, South African President Cyril Ramaphosa, Egyptian President Abdel Fattah al-Sisi, Indonesian President Prabowo Subianto, Iran President Masoud Pezeshkian, and Crown Prince of Abu Dhabi Sheikh Khalid bin Mohammed bin Zayed Al Nahyan. The summit will get underway tomorrow with a closed session for BRICS member countries on inclusive global governance and strengthening multilateralism. Leaders of BRICS member countries will witness the Bharat Innovates exhibition at Bharat Mandapam. They will also undertake a joint tree plantation, which will be followed by a gala dinner hosted by Prime Minister Modi. Traffic restrictions, diversions and regulated movement will be enforced on several key roads in the national capital tomorrow in view of the BRICS summit. The restrictions will remain in force from 8:15 p.m. to 11 p.m. And that is the end of this news bulletin.
2: Every great journey begins with people coming together to listen, to learn, to imagine what's possible. This is the BRICS 2026, a moment where leaders, innovators, businesses and communities from the BRICS nations come together to strengthen partnerships. India welcomes the BRICS countries as the grouping marks the 20 years of its establishment in 2026. BRICS Summit 2026 is being hosted in Bharat Mandapam, New Delhi from 12th to 13th September 2026 under India's chairship theme, Building for Resilience, Innovation, Cooperation and Sustainability, with a people-centric approach and the spirit of humanity first. Because when we work together, possibilities become progress.

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Well, a very good evening, Kolkata. Hello, ladies and gentlemen. Welcome all. Welcome back to yet another special episode of your own show, Western Waves. Only on 100.1 MHz FM Gold at Akashvani, Kolkata. And of course, with you, this arch, your friend and host, RJ Shudeep. And as you know, I play some of the best, coolest, most amazing, upbeat, funky, soothing, romantic, emotional, epic, feel-good, your favorite English tracks. Well, 11th September 2026, this Friday began with a beautiful shiny morning, but as the day slowly moved ahead, the weather too changed its mood. A little drizzle here, some patchy clouds there, and suddenly the evening feels a little different. But whatever the weather outside, there's plenty of good vibe waiting here in the form of music. Today on Western Waves, we will talk about National Forest Martyrs Day. We'll celebrate New Year's Day, but for a different country. Celebrate birthdays of some wonderful personalities, discover some interesting stories, and of course play a bunch of new songs that have just been added to our system. Well, this is Western Waves, and with you this hour, it's your friend and host RJ Shadeep. Without wasting any further time, here comes Maria. Uepa! Un, dos, tres, un pasito.

flamenco, salsa, dance pop, all into just one song. That is the magic of Maria by none other than Ricky Martin. Well, do you know Maria became Ricky Martin's first international smash, reaching number one across numerous countries and eventually topping charts in more than 20 countries worldwide. Well, dear listeners, that was Maria only on FM Goal, and the studio clock says 17 minutes past 7. And yes, you are tuned to FM Goal, and the show is called Western Waves. Now imagine a quiet village in Rajasthan. On a September morning in 1730, you hear the sound of horses approaching and then the sharp sound of axes. A group of royal men has arrived to cut down the sacred khajuri trees, but one woman, Amrita Devi Vishnoi, steps forward. She hugs a tree and refuses to move. Her daughters stand beside her, and soon hundreds of villagers do the same. What happened next became one of India's most powerful stories of environmental sacrifice. On 11 September 1730, in Khajarli village near Jodhpur, Amrita Devi and 362 other Vishnois, 363 people in all, lost their lives while protecting the trees. The Vishnoi community followed the teachings of their founder Guru Jambheshwar or Jamboji, who had laid down principles of compassion towards nature and wildlife. For them, the khajuri tree was not merely a tree, it was a source of life, providing food, shade and nourishment to people and animals in the harsh desert landscapes. Well, Amrita Devi is remembered for her powerful words, "If a tree is saved even at the cost of my head, it is worth it." Her sacrifice inspired others to follow her example, turning Khajarli into a lasting symbol of courage and environmental protection. Centuries later, her sacrifice became the inspiration behind National Forest Martyrs Day, observed every year on 11 September. The Government of India officially declared the day in 2013, honoring forest personnel and others who have sacrificed their lives protecting forests and wildlife. So today, let's remember forests are not simply trees, they are life itself. They breathe for us, shelter us, and silently stand between us and a changing planet. And perhaps the greatest lesson from Khajarli is this: a tree may look rooted to the earth, but its life reaches far beyond it. Amrita Devi and the 362 Vishnois gave their lives to protect a forest. Today, we may not be asked to give our lives for a tree, but we can certainly give our voice, our care, and our conscience. Because when we save a tree, we are not just saving a piece of nature, we are actually saving a part, a little piece of tomorrow. Well, ladies and gentlemen, the studio clock says 20 minutes past 7, and yes, you are tuned to FM Gold, and the show is called Western Waves, and today we are talking about this amazing day, that is the National Forest Martyrs Day. Coming up, an amazing song. This is The Earth Song by the King of Pop, Michael Jackson. Enjoy.

Well, ladies and gentlemen, you know, the conversation always revolves around what about us. But what about them? What about the nature? Nature gives us so much without asking for anything in return. The air we breathe, the rain that refreshes us, the trees that shelter us, the beauty that quietly surrounds our lives. But we must never take these gifts for granted. Every river, every forest, every little bird matters. Caring for nature is not just protecting the planet, it is protecting our own tomorrow. Well, the beautiful song that you have just heard. This is Earth Song. Yes, the king of pop can sing this too. Not just the pop, but this amazing number. Well, I am not going to be sad. I'm not going to make you sad, because life is all about the mixture of all the emotions. After sadness comes happiness. So whenever you feel the sadness, learn to shake it off.

Well, absolutely, keep on shaking until you get the hang of it. Ladies and gentlemen, that is Shake It Off by Taylor Swift, only on FM Gold. And the studio clock says 31 minutes past 7, and it's time.

to celebrate birthdays. Well, we have to celebrate the birthday of Harry Connick Jr., born September 11, 1967. Harry Connick Jr. celebrates another birthday today. Well, happy birthday to the versatile singer, pianist, composer, actor, and television personality known for his smooth jazz and soulful vocals and unforgettable work in When Harry Met Sally on Broadway. Also born on September 11, 1977, Ludacris, also known as Chris Bridger, celebrates his birthday today. Happy birthday to the rapper, actor, and entrepreneur known for chart-topping hip-hop hits, the Fast and Furious films, and his energetic style that made him a global star. Also born on September 11, 1953, Tommy Shaw celebrates his birthday today. Happy birthday to Styx legend, singer, guitarist, and songwriter known for iconic rock classics including Renegade, Blue Collar Man, and Too Much Time on My Hands, plus work with Damn Yankees. Also born on September 11, 1965, Moby, born Richard Melville Hall, celebrates his birthday today. Happy birthday to the electronic music pioneer, singer, songwriter, musician, producer, and DJ known worldwide for albums like Play and timeless tracks including Porcelain and Natural Blues. Also born September 11, 1981, Charles Kelly celebrates his birthday today. Happy birthday to the singer, songwriter, and multi-instrumentalist, best known as a founding member of co-lead and co-lead vocalist of Lady A, whose massive hits include Need You Now and American Honey. Also born September 11, 1899, Jimmy Davis left us in 2000, but his music lives on. Heavenly happy birthday to the country singer, songwriter, and politician remembered for writing and recording You Are My Son Sunshine and twice serving as Louisiana's governor. And lastly but not least, born September 11, 1975, Brad Fischetti celebrates his birthday today. Happy birthday to the singer, rapper, musician, and producer, best known as a founding member of LFO, a pop group behind memorable hits including Summer Girls and Girl on TV. Wishing all the legends a very, very, very happy birthday.

Well, when Enrique Iglesias, Ludacris and DJ Frank comes all in together in one song, magic like Tonight I'm Loving You gets created. Yes, this is Tonight I'm Loving You only on FM Gold. Well, dear listeners, the studio clock says 38 minutes past 7. Yes, and you are tuned to 100.1 MHz FM Gold, and the show is called Western Waves. And yes, we have a weather announcement. Moderate thunderstorm and lightning accompanied with intense rain and gusty wind with speed 30 to 40 kilometers per hour, very likely to affect over some parts of Alipurduar district during next 2 to 3 hours from 6 p.m. 11 September 2026. That is the end of the announcement. Well, today, September 11th, is observed as Patriot Day in the United States, a day of remembrance for one of the darkest moments in modern history. On September 11, 2001, the world witnessed a horrific terrorist attack in which 19 Al-Qaeda terrorists hijacked four passenger planes. Two planes were flown into the World Trade Center towers in New York, another struck the Pentagon, and the fourth crashed in Pennsylvania after passengers and crew fought back against the hijackers. Nearly 3,000 innocent people lost their lives, including people from many different countries and walks of life. But 9/11 is not only a story about destruction, it is also a story about extraordinary courage. Firefighters, police officers, paramedics, military personnel, airline crews, and ordinary citizens stepped forward to help others, knowing the danger they were facing. Many of them never made it home. Today, we remember every life lost and honor every act of courage and selfishness. And perhaps the greatest message of remembrance is this: terrorism may try to spread fear, hatred, and division, but it can never have the final word. And no matter how much violence is used to impose an ideology, the human spirit continues to choose compassion over hatred, courage over fear, and love over violence, because in the end, love will always be stronger than fear. Well, to all the families that have lost their lives in the violence of 9/11, hear a song that I am dedicated to them. This is You Again. Enjoy.

Well, the only thing that we want to tell the ones we have lost to see you again. Well, there are people we never truly stop missing. The ones who were once such a precious part of our lives. Their voices, their laughter, little memories of them can return when we least expect it. And yes, their absence hurts, but life, you know, with all its beauty and unpredictability, keeps moving forward. We carry them in our hearts, cherish what they gave us, and keep walking with their memories quietly walking beside us. Yes, yes, yes, dear listeners, the studio clock says 45 minutes past 7 and you are tuned to 100.1 MHz FM Gold and the show is called Western Waves. Well, September brings a very special celebration to Ethiopia, Nkutatash, the Ethiopian New Year. Like most of the world, Ethiopia celebrates its New Year in September, usually on September 11th or September 12th in a leap year. It marks the end of the rainy season and the beginning of a beautiful new season, when the countryside turns green and flowers bloom. Families gather, traditional songs are sung, delicious food is prepared, and people exchange warm wishes for happiness and prosperity. So, as Ethiopia welcomes a brand new year, let's take a moment to celebrate new beginnings, fresh hopes, and the beautiful possibility of starting again. Happy Nkutatash! Well, the studio clock says 45 minutes past 7, which means we are left with 5 minutes or so. The song that is coming your way, a perfect Friday song. This is Chief Thrills. Enjoy.

Well, absolutely, you're more than diamond, more than gold. You're absolutely beautiful the way you are. Ladies and gentlemen, this is RJ Shadeep signing off. Till then, keep listening to your favorite song, keep loving yourself, and don't forget to keep smiling. This is RJ Shadeep saying goodnight.

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5: 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Prime Minister Narendra Modi holds bilateral talks with Russian President Vladimir Putin ahead of the 18th BRICS summit in New Delhi, discusses progress across political, economic, defense, energy and regional and global issues. Prime Minister Modi reiterates on dialogue and diplomacy to resolve conflicts. Prime Minister also holds bilateral meetings with Iranian President and United Nations Secretary General. Heads of BRICS member countries attend leaders' session of BRICS Business Forum. PM Modi says economic strength of BRICS grew at nearly twice the pace of rest of the world. Iran-backed Houthi rebels capture Yemen's strategic Mayun Island in the Bab al-Mandeb Strait near Red Sea. And in hockey, Indian junior men's team enter final of Asia Cup defeating Malaysia at Mochi in China. Prime Minister Narendra Modi and Russian President Vladimir Putin reviewed the progress in bilateral cooperation in political, economic, defense, energy, space, skill mobility and people-to-people domains today. During the bilateral talks in New Delhi, the two leaders also shared perspectives on key regional and global issues of mutual interest, including the conflicts in West Asia and the Black Sea region. Prime Minister Modi reiterated that dialogue and diplomacy is the way forward in resolving conflicts and India stood ready to assist in peace efforts. The External Affairs Ministry said in a statement that Prime Minister Modi and President Putin welcomed Russia's International Industrial Exhibition, InnoProm India. The exhibition was held for the first time in India since the 9th of this month till today and underscored its importance in further expanding trade and industrial ties. The two leaders also visited the InnoProm India exhibition and interacted with the participants. President Putin invited Prime Minister to visit Russia for the 24th India-Russia Annual Summit. Prime Minister accepted the invitation. Mr. Modi gifted Mr. Putin a Russian translation of the Thirukkural, the ancient Tamil classic by poet philosopher Thiruvalluvar during the meeting.
6: People to contact by Sanskrit,
5: During his bilateral meeting with Iranian President Masoud Pezeshkian, Prime Minister Modi exchanged views on recent developments in West Asia. Mr. Modi reiterated India's consistent position that all issues must be resolved through dialogue and diplomacy. Mr. Modi also underscored the need for continued efforts to ensure lasting peace and stability in the region, safeguarding freedom of navigation and commerce, and the safety and well-being of seafarers. The Prime Minister thanked Iran for its regular high-level participation in BRICS-related meetings despite the challenging circumstances. The Prime Minister also held a bilateral meeting with UN Secretary-General Antonio Guterres. Prime Minister Narendra Modi has said that BRICS nations are emerging as important centers of global innovation and solutions. Addressing the leaders' session of BRICS Business Forum at Bharat Mandapam in New Delhi this evening, Mr. Modi said the economic strength of BRICS has grown at nearly twice the pace of the rest of the world. He said new possibilities for innovation, spanning everything from grassroots initiatives to frontier technologies, are taking shape within the BRICS countries.
6: आज ब्रिक्स के देश विश्व की 50% पॉपुलेशन 40% जीडीपी और 25% से अधिक ट्रेड को रिप्रेजेंट करते हैं। इन वर्षों में जहां ग्लोबल जीडीपी करीब 2.5 गुना हुई है, वहीं ब्रिक्स देशों की कंबाइंड जीडीपी करीब 4.5 गुना हुई है। यानी ब्रिक्स की इकोनॉमिक स्ट्रेंथ दुनिया की तुलना में करीब 2 गुनी रफ्तार से बढ़ी है।
5: The Prime Minister said amid global uncertainties, India today offers a source of confidence for growth and stability. He called for making India innovate with India and scale for the world.
6: रेजिलियंस की बात करें तो भारत ने एनर्जी से लेकर टेक्नोलॉजी तक सप्लाई चेन्स को अधिक डाइवर्सिफाइड और रिलायबल बनाया। इसी रेजिलियंस का परिणाम है कि वैश्विक अनिश्चितताओं के बीच भी भारत आज ग्रोथ और 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
5: Stressing on importance of safe sea routes, the Prime Minister said global trade can move forward only when sea lanes are secure, supply routes remain open and seafarers are safe.
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5: Addressing the forum, Russian President Vladimir Putin said, over the last 5 years, more than 40% of the world's GDP has been produced by the BRICS countries. He said BRICS countries account for more than half of the world's population, and that is why they have a great dynamic, vibrant domestic markets.
7: And 40% of the world GDP have been produced by the BRICS countries, whereas the contribution of this group of seven, it stands at only 29%. Now, speaking about the growth of the world economy over the same period, we see that more than half of that growth has been accounted by BRICS, whereas the G7 has only accounted for 18%.
5: Iranian President Masoud Pezeshkian suggested that one of the most important steps is to expand the use of national currencies in trade among the members. He said this step must be accompanied by the establishment of the necessary instruments for managing currency risks and reciprocal settlements.
8: We believe that the true strength of BRICS is not confined merely to the size of its members' economics. Rather, it becomes more apparent when these capacities are transformed into a network of trade, investment and joint financing.
5: South African President Cyril Ramaphosa said, Global South must lead in manufacturing, technology and value creation. He also raised concern over unilateral sanctions. In his address, Union Minister of Commerce and Industry Piyush Goyal said that during India's chairship, BRICS has been driven by a clear purpose to achieve more balanced trade amongst member nations.
9: During India's chairship, we have been driven by a clear purpose to achieve more balanced trade among our countries and to explore the expansion of trade in services across the BRIC family. Under the visionary leadership of Prime Minister Narendra Modi, India remains committed committed to ensuring that this cooperation reaches those who form the backbone of our economy. It must benefit our farmers, empower our women in business, and provide greater opportunities for wealth and prosperity to our young entrepreneurs and MSMEs.
5: This is Akashvani giving you the news.
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5: The stage is all set for the 18th BRICS Summit to be held at Bharat Mandapam in New Delhi tomorrow. During the summit, Prime Minister Narendra Modi will play host to world leaders including Russian President Vladimir Putin, Chinese President Xi Jinping, South African President Cyril Ramaphosa, Egyptian President Abdel Fattah el-Sisi, Indonesian President Prabowo Subianto, Iran President Masoud Pezeshkian, and Crown Prince of Abu Dhabi Sheikh Khalid bin Mohammed bin Zayed Al Nahyan. The summit will get underway tomorrow with a closed session for the BRICS member countries on inclusive global governance and strengthening multilateralism. Leaders of BRICS member countries will witness the Bharat Innovates exhibition at Bharat Mandapam. They will also undertake a joint tree plantation, which will be followed by gala dinner hosted by Prime Minister Modi. The Prime Minister will hold a series of bilateral meetings with BRICS leaders on the significance of the partner countries and outreach invitees. The leaders will participate in a session on resilience, innovation, cooperation and sustainability, shaping the future for inclusive global growth. Our correspondent has filed this report.
11: All eyes are on New Delhi as the national capital gears up to play host to a galaxy of world leaders. Ahead of the summit, the hot weather in the national capital turned pleasant with rain lashing several parts of the city this afternoon. India's 2026 BRICS chairship comes at a time of significant global transformation. The international system is experiencing economic fragmentation, technological disruption, and geopolitical uncertainty. Climate change and resource pressures are adding further complexity. These interconnected challenges require cooperation that is inclusive, practical, and responsive to diverse national circumstances. India's chairship seeks to build consensus across diverse members while strengthening the effectiveness of existing mechanisms. India aims to reinforce BRICS as a constructive force for a more inclusive global order. With Anupam Mishra, Suparna Saikya, Akashwani News, Delhi.
5: Crown Prince of Abu Dhabi Sheikh Khalid bin Mohammed bin Zayed Al Nahyan and Malaysian Prime Minister Anwar Ibrahim arrived in New Delhi to attend the BRICS summit. Deputy Prime Minister of Russia Alexei Ovchuk, President of Egypt Abdel Fattah el-Sisi and Prime Minister of Ethiopia Abiy Ahmed Ali are among the several dignitaries who have arrived for the summit. President of ASSOCHAM Nirmal K. Minda said that the Prime Minister's vision of transforming BRICS cooperation into concrete business outcomes is highly significant. He added that deepening trade, investment, technology, startup and business partnerships among BRICS economies can unlock enormous opportunities and create diversions and regulated movement will be enforced on several key roads in the national capital tomorrow in view of the BRICS summit. Commuters have been advised to plan their journeys in advance, use the metro wherever possible, and allow additional travel time while traveling through or towards the affected areas. Meanwhile, Delhi Metro Rail Corporation has said metro operations on Sunday will commence from 6 a.m. This is Akashvani and you are listening to the news at 9.
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5: In Yemen, the Houthi forces have advanced towards the strategic Bab al-Mandab Strait. Houthi forces have reached Dubab, a coastal town near the strait, and the strategic Mayun Island, media reports said. The development follows the Houthis' reported capture of the Red Sea port of Mocha earlier this week. Bab al-Mandab is a key shipping route connecting the Red Sea with the Gulf of Aden. The European Commission today formally submitted its proposal to the European Council to sign and conclude the Free Trade Agreement FTA with India, marking a major step towards implementing the ambitious pact, widely described as a mother of all deals. If authorized by the Council, the agreement will become the largest trade deal ever concluded by both the European Union and India. India and the EU announced the conclusion of the FTA in January, marking a historic milestone in the economic relations and trade engagement with key global partners. India has reiterated its unwavering resolve to combat terrorism on the 25th anniversary of the horrific 9/11 attacks in the US. Prime Minister Narendra Modi has said that while the threat of terrorism continues to evolve, India's resolve and opposition to terrorism in all its forms and manifestations remain unwavering. On the 25th anniversary of the horrific attacks, Mr. Modi said in a social media post today that terrorism has claimed countless lives around the world. In sports, in the Junior Asia Cup hockey, Indian junior men's team defeated Malaysia 3-1 in the first semi-final today to book a place in the final at the Mochi in China. Indian skipper Anmol Ekka scored 2 goals while Sukhvinder scored 1 goal. Five-time champions India had entered the last four in a dominant fashion, defeating Chinese Taipei 15-0 in the final pool A match. India will face South Korea in the finals on Sunday. South Korea defeated Pakistan 4-1 this evening to reach the final. Indian junior women's team will face South Korea in the semi-final tomorrow. And now, before we end the bulletin, the headlines once again. Prime Minister Narendra Modi holds bilateral talks with Russian President Vladimir Putin ahead of the 18th BRICS summit in New Delhi, discusses progress across political, economic, defense, energy and regional and global issues. Prime Minister Modi reiterates on dialogue and diplomacy to resolve conflicts. Prime Minister also holds bilateral meetings with Iranian President and United Nations Secretary General. Heads of BRICS member countries attend leaders' session of BRICS Business Forum. PM Modi says economic strength of BRICS grew at nearly twice the pace of rest of the world. Iran-backed Houthi rebels capture Yemen's strategic Mayun Island in the Bab al-Mandeb Strait near Red Sea. And in hockey, Indian junior men's team enters final of the Asia Cup, defeating Malaysia at Mochi in China. And that is all in the news at 9. Good night.
12: Spotlight. This is Akashvani. In the program Spotlight, now we bring you a discussion on India's strategic diplomacy in the evolving world order. The participants are Skandaranjan Tayal, former ambassador, and Deeksha Saxena, Akashvani correspondent.
13: The 18th BRICS summit is taking place in New Delhi on 12th and 13th September, that is Saturday and Sunday. The leaders have all gathered in New Delhi ahead of the summit. Prime Minister Narendra Modi met the Russian President Vladimir Putin, Iranian President Masoud Pezeshkian, and UN Secretary General Antonio Guterres in New Delhi on the sidelines of the summit. The leaders also participated in the BRICS Business Forum. Prime Minister Narendra Modi and Iranian President Masoud Pezeshkian exchanged views on recent developments in West Asia. Prime Minister reiterated India's consistent position that all issues must be resolved through dialogue and diplomacy. Prime Minister also underscored the need for continued efforts to ensure lasting peace and stability in the region. To discuss all this and get a comprehensive analysis, we are now joined by Ambassador Skandaranjan Tayal. Ambassador Tayal, welcome to Akashvani News.
14: Thank you.
13: Ambassador Tayal, it has been a hectic day on the front of diplomacy. So, Prime Minister Narendra Modi spoke to Russian President Vladimir Putin on the sidelines of the summit this afternoon. According to you, what are the key sectors which touched upon by both the leaders?
14: Our Prime Minister had a 45-minute meeting with the Russia's President Vladimir Putin, and of course they had met just last week on 31st August in Bishkek at the SCO summit. Relations between India and Moscow are very deep and very strong and very old, and there are multifarious agenda points which are discussed. One point, of course, the Prime Minister gifted a book, Thirukkural, written by a Tamil philosopher and poet 2,000 years ago, which has a lot of wisdom. And it was translated in Russian and presented by our Honorable Prime Minister to President Putin. But on substantive matters, there is one exhibition which Russia has mounted in India, Innoprom India. And the two leaders had visited that also. For this summit, So Peskov, who is a press correspondent, Dmitry Peskov, Kremlin spokesman, he had a very long and productive press conference with Indian correspondents, and very clearly he said that the Su-57 aircraft, which is the sixth generation aircraft, can be co-developed with India. And also this very successful S-400 Triumph missiles. We all remember that in Operation Sindoor, not one Pakistani missile could reach anywhere in India because of multiple anti-missile systems, including Triumph. And its next version will be sold to India. And one point which is of special interest to India and people of India is this attack on Indian seafarers on ships, which are on civilian ships, cargo ships, freight ships, both in Black Sea and West Asia. And that was specifically mentioned that how that issue can be resolved and averted.
13: Ambassador Dyal, taking a cue from what you just mentioned, you spoke about the seafarers and it is of special interest to India. So this found a mention in the press release, but as you said, the discussion between the two leaders was on the conflicts in West Asia and Black Sea region, which have impacted maritime trade and safety and security of Indian seafarers. So in your opinion, how can India and Russia work together to ensure the safety of the seafarers?
14: India is in a unique position that we have our lines of communication very clear and open, both towards Moscow and to Kiev. And very recently, just 10 days back, our External Affairs Minister, Dr. Jaishankar, had visited Poland and Kiev. He met President Zelensky. And always our Honorable Prime Minister's suggestion or advice or to President Vladimir Putin has been, earlier, we remember, he said that this is not the era of war at an SCO summit in Kazakhstan. And now, this time in the SCO summit here at Bishkek, our Prime Minister said in open comments that instead of endless wars, the world should move to end the wars. And in the Kremlin summary of the discussions, which was put on the Kremlin website, it says that President Putin assured Prime Minister that Russia is moving in that direction. And there is some momentum now, a little bit, because the American negotiators, Mr. Witkoff and Jared Kushner, had just a few days back, this weekend, they had visited both Moscow and Kiev. So there is some momentum, and India, our Prime Minister, said that if there is any role which India can play, India will be happy to play that role to bring that conflict to some kind of a conclusion.
13: Ambassador Dyal, again taking a cue from what you just mentioned, and this also finds a place in the press release, and the Prime Minister once again reiterated that dialogue and diplomacy was the only way forward in resolving conflicts, and India stood ready to assist in peace efforts. This is a big statement that too coming from Prime Minister. How is India positioning itself when it comes to peace globally?
14: When India speaks, it also articulates the desire, the will, the aspirations of the global south, because they are the unfortunate victims of these wars in distant lands, whether it is in West Asia or in Europe. There is a shortage of fertilizers all over the world. The global supply chains are affected. The food situation can deteriorate. And now the energy prices are going up. The oil is already more than $100 a barrel. So all this affects all the countries, but it affects the developing countries, the global south, much more, because their margin of having a cushion for these economic blows is less. So India has a certain voice on the global forums. India is always has very clear channels of communication, and it can play a role when the time comes for the two sides to come or try to move towards some kind of a resolution or compromise, then India, having the trust and faith of both sides, whether it is Ukraine or Russia, can certainly play a very positive and constructive and productive role.
13: Ambassador Dyal, after the bilateral meeting between the two leaders, Prime Minister Narendra Modi, President Vladimir Putin, Iranian President Masoud Pezeshkian, these leaders, they also attended the Leaders Summit of the BRICS Business Forum. So while addressing the BRICS Business Forum, Prime Minister Narendra Modi said that this is the largest forum ever held in India.
15: भारत में आयोजित यह फोरम अब तक का
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13: Ambassador Dahil, could you also explain how is this business forum that was organized in New Delhi this evening being considered or is the biggest forum which BRICS ever had of the like BRICS business forum? How is it the biggest one?
14: BRICS started 2 decades ago as a basically a economic grouping with to deal with economic matters. Then it was only 4 or 5 emerging big galloping economies. But today it has grown to 11 members and 10 dialogue partners, which represent the entire globe, all the continents, as well as the global south. Also, the concerns of the global south are reflected, and it is essential that countries of BRICS, members of BRICS, as well as partner countries, do more business with each other. They reduce reliance on other countries because it's important to have resilience. Resilience is very, very important because the global supply chains can get disrupted. So a country should have options. This is what was emphasized by our Commerce Minister and Industry Minister, Mr. Piyush Goyal. And Prime Minister said that India is growing and it is a world in which there is a lot of instability. But India is growing by 7-8%. And he says that India and BRICS should go for greater collective action to find global solutions. That means the BRICS countries should not only deal with their problems, economic growth, stability individually, but also go for collective action. And he exhorted the BRICS to take a lead in global innovations and to find solutions, because if we AI and all of that, if only West takes some initiatives, then other countries will be left behind. And he said that India is building economic bridges when the economies are getting or the trade is getting disrupted. And what it, with that he meant, and of course, India has its own objectives, its own ambitions. So he said that please come, make in India, innovate with India and scale for the world.
13: Very rightly mentioned, Ambassador Dahil, as Prime Minister had pushed for Make in India again in his speech today at the BRICS Business Forum. Prime Minister also said that India is undergoing a startup revolution. India is seeing a startup revolution and more than 2 lakh startups and more than 120 unicorns are in India today. And today, India is a place for global solutions. It is a hub for global solution. And then he spoke about the BRICS Bharat Innovates Expo. Do you feel that BRICS can power the Indian startup revolution? And how is BRICS helping India connect with the world market?
14: See, when we talk about cooperation, the BRICS, when it was said that building for resilience, innovation, cooperation and sustainability. That was the theme of the today's business forum. So we have a very good startup environment. But if India cooperates with other BRICS countries, if India's startups cooperate, collaborate and network with other countries' startups and innovators, then their creativity will be enhanced and their outcome will be enhanced. So in that context, India is advocating the BRICS incubator network. And already there is a BRICS Startup Innovation Fund. So these two will become the vehicles to bring support to startups and also create a network.
13: Addressing the BRICS Business Forum in New Delhi today, Russian President Vladimir Putin said, strong business ties and economic partnerships are key to resilient international economic relations. He said that the world is undergoing profound structural shifts with new engines of growth replacing traditional economic leaders.
15: This august assembly shows the growing interest in strengthening business
7: contacts and relationships across the BRICS space. It is evident that reliable business-to-business ties and economic partnerships, that is the backbone of international economic relations. It helps build these relations in a stronger, resilient manner. It helps overcome the problems the world is facing. And right now, the world is undergoing structural, deep, profound shifts, which is explained by the fact that the so-called old leaders, which used to be the vanguard of economic growth in the second half of the 20th century, are being replaced by new engines of growth.
13: Ambassador Dayal, how do you analyze the statement of Russian President Vladimir Putin, considering the fact that India and Russia have age-old ties and are very reliable friends?
14: The Russian businesses can work with India, with China, with BRICS member countries. Now, one thing where India can also needs to work with the Russian companies is to increase the export of Indian manufacturers to Russia. Because India only exports only about $6 billion worth of stuff to Russia, whereas China exports almost more than $100 billion worth of manufacturers to Russia. So how Indian businesses and other BRICS countries' businesses come and have more partnerships and collaborations with Russian entities and have a win-win business and investment collaboration. And that was the message given by President Putin.
13: Ambassador Tahir, you gave us very deep insights on the ongoing bilateral meetings and as well as the BRICS Business Forum that was held in New Delhi today. Thank you so much for joining us for Spotlight tonight.
14: Thank you very much.
12: You were listening to a discussion on India's strategic diplomacy in the evolving world order. The participants were Skandiranjan Tahir, former ambassador, and Deeksha Saxena, Akashvani correspondent. This program was produced and presented by the News Services Division of Akashvani. 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
16: Every great journey begins with people coming together to listen, to learn, to imagine what's possible. This is the BRICS 2026, a moment where leaders, innovators, businesses and communities from the BRICS nations come together to strengthen partnerships. India welcomes the BRICS countries as the grouping marks the 20 years of its establishment in 2026. BRICS Summit 2026 is being hosted in Bharat Mandapam, New Delhi from 12th to 13th September 2026 under India's chairship theme, Building for Resilience, Innovation, Cooperation and Sustainability, with a people-centric approach and the spirit of humanity first. Because when we work together, possibilities become progress.
17: Brishtir dine matir bheja gondho, phutonto chayer ba bhater gondho, maer sharir bhanj bhanga gondho, notun boyer patar gondho, ba kichu udbhot gondho, jemon kerosene tel, korpurer gondho, eshobi 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

0: This is Akashvani, the news read by Saira Mujtaba. Prime Minister Narendra Modi and Russian President Vladimir Putin reviewed the progress in bilateral cooperation in political, economic, defense, energy, space, skill mobility and people-to-people domains today. During the bilateral talks in New Delhi, the two leaders also shared perspectives on key regional and global issues of mutual interest, including the conflicts in West Asia and the Black Sea region. Prime Minister Modi reiterated that dialogue and diplomacy is the way forward in resolving conflicts and India stood ready to assist in peace efforts. The External Affairs Ministry said in a statement that Prime Minister Modi and President Putin welcomed Russia's International Industrial Exhibition in Oprom, India. The exhibition was held for the first time in India since the 9th of this month till today and underscored its importance in further expanding trade and industrial ties. The two leaders also visited the Innoprom India exhibition and interacted with the participants. President Putin invited Prime Minister to visit Russia for the 24th India-Russia Annual Summit. The Prime Minister accepted the invitation. Mr. Modi gifted Mr. Putin a Russian translation of the Thirukkural, the ancient Tamil classic by poet-philosopher Thiruvalluvar, during the meeting. During his bilateral meeting with Iranian President Masoud Pezeshkian, Prime Minister Modi exchanged views on recent developments in West Asia. Mr. Modi reiterated India's consistent position that all issues must be resolved through dialogue and diplomacy. Mr. Modi also underscored the need for continued efforts to ensure lasting peace and stability in the region, safeguarding freedom of navigation and commerce, and safety and well-being of seafarers. The Prime Minister thanked Iran for its regular high-level participation in BRICS-related meetings despite the challenging circumstances. The Prime Minister also held a bilateral meeting with UN Secretary-General Antonio Guterres. Prime Minister Narendra Modi has said that BRICS nations are emerging as important centers of global innovation and solutions. Addressing the leaders' session of BRICS Business Forum at Bharat Mandapam in New Delhi this evening, Mr. Modi said the economic strength of BRICS has grown at nearly twice the pace of the rest of the world. He said new possibilities for innovation, spanning everything from grassroots initiatives to frontier technologies, are taking shape within the BRICS countries.
1: आज ब्रिक्स के देश विश्व की 50% पॉपुलेशन, 40% जीडीपी और 25% से अधिक ट्रेड को रिप्रेजेंट करते हैं। इन वर्षों में जहां ग्लोबल जीडीपी करीब 2.5 गुना हुई है, वहीं ब्रिक्स देशों की कंबाइंड जीडीपी करीब 4.5 गुना हुई है। यानी ब्रिक्स की इकोनॉमिक स्ट्रेंथ दुनिया की तुलना में करीब 2 गुनी रफ्तार से बढ़ी है।
0: Addressing the forum, Russian President Vladimir Putin said, over the last 5 years, more than 40% of the world's GDP has been produced by the BRICS countries. He said BRICS countries account for more than half of the world's population, and that is why they have a great dynamic, vibrant domestic market. Iranian President Masoud Pezeshkian suggested that one of the most important steps is to expand the use of national currencies in trade among the members. He said, this step must be accompanied by the establishment of the necessary instruments for managing currency risks and reciprocal settlements. The stage is all set for the 18th BRICS summit to be held at Bharat Mandapam in New Delhi tomorrow. During the summit, Prime Minister Narendra Modi will play host to world leaders including Russian President Vladimir Putin, Chinese President Xi Jinping, South African President Cyril Ramaphosa, Egyptian President

0: viewed the progress in bilateral cooperation, electrical, energy, space, skill mobility, and people-to-people domains yesterday. During the bilateral talks in New Delhi, the two leaders also shared perspectives on key regional and global issues of mutual interest, including the conflicts in West Asia and the Black Sea region. Prime Minister Modi reiterated that dialogue and diplomacy is the way forward in resolving conflicts, and India stood ready to assist in peace efforts. The External Affairs Ministry said in a statement that Prime Minister Modi and President Putin welcomed Russia's International Industrial Exhibition, InnoProm, India. President Putin invited Prime Minister to visit Russia for the 24th India-Russia Annual Summit. The Prime Minister accepted the invitation. Mr. Modi gifted Mr. Putin a Russian translation of the Thirukkural, the ancient Tamil classic by poet-philosopher Thiruvalluvar, during the meeting. During his bilateral meeting with Iranian President Masoud Pezeshkian, Prime Minister Modi exchanged views on recent developments in West Asia. Mr. Modi reiterated India's consistent position that all issues must be resolved through dialogue and diplomacy. Mr. Modi also underscored the need for continued efforts to ensure lasting peace and stability in the region, safeguarding freedom of navigation and commerce, and safety and well-being of seafarers. The Prime Minister thanked Iran for its regular high-level participation in BRICS-related meetings despite the challenging circumstances. The Prime Minister also held a bilateral meeting with UN Secretary-General Antonio Guterres. Prime Minister Narendra Modi has said that BRICS nations are emerging as important centers of global innovation and solutions. Addressing the leaders' session of BRICS Business Forum at Bharat Mandapam in New Delhi yesterday, Mr. Modi said the economic strength of BRICS has grown at nearly twice the pace of the rest of the world. He said new possibilities for innovation, spanning everything from grassroots initiatives to frontier technologies, are taking shape within the BRICS countries.
1: आज ब्रिक्स के देश विश्व की 50% पॉपुलेशन 40% जीडीपी और 25% से अधिक ट्रेड को रिप्रेजेंट करते हैं। इन वर्षों में जहां ग्लोबल जीडीपी करीब 2.5 गुना हुई है, वहीं ब्रिक्स देशों की कंबाइंड जीडीपी करीब 4.5 गुना हुई। यानी ब्रिक्स की इकोनॉमिक स्ट्रेंथ दुनिया की तुलना में करीब 2 गुनी रफ्तार से बढ़ी है।
0: Addressing the forum, Russian President Vladimir Putin said, over the last 5 years, more than 40% of the world's GDP has been produced by the BRICS countries. He said BRICS countries account for more than half of the world's population, and that is why they have a great dynamic, vibrant and domestic markets. Iranian President Masoud Pezeshkian suggested that one of the most important steps is to expand the use of national currencies in trade among the members. He said this step must be accompanied by the establishment of the necessary instruments for managing currency risks and reciprocal settlements. The stage is all set for the 18th BRICS summit to be held at Bharat Mandapam in New Delhi today. During the summit, Prime Minister Narendra Modi will play host to world leaders, including Russian President Vladimir Putin, Chinese President Xi Jinping, South African President Cyril Ramaphosa, Egyptian President Abdel Fattah al-Sisi, Indonesian President Prabowo Subianto, Iranian President Masoud Pezeshkian, and Crown Prince of Abu Dhabi, Sheikh Khalid bin Mohammed bin Zayed Al Nahyan. The Crown Prince of Abu Dhabi, Sheikh Khalid bin Mohammed bin Zayed Al Nahyan, and Malaysian Prime Minister Anwar Ibrahim arrived in New Delhi to attend the BRICS summit. Deputy Prime Minister of Russia, Alexei Ovashuk, President of Egypt, Abdel Fattah al-Sisi, Prime Minister of Ethiopia, Abiy Ahmed Ali, President of and Vice President of Nigeria, Qasim Shettima, have also arrived for the summit. In the Junior Asia Cup Hockey, Indian Junior Men's Team defeated Malaysia 3-1 in the first semi-final yesterday to book a place in the final at Mochi in China. India will face South Africa in the final on Sunday. South Africa